0: Sunia Takaichi landed in the capital last night.
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0: Star Sport. A podium finish for Oscar Piastri at the Miami F1 Grand Prix this morning. The Aussie driver finishing third behind McLaren teammate Lando Norris, with Mercedes' Kimi Antonelli taking the chequered flag. West Tigers are counting the cost of their 52-10 mauling at the hands of the Sharks at Ocean Protect Stadium. Coach Benji Marshall says Adam Dewey dislocated his right shoulder while scoring a try.
2: He'll get us again. Like, we've had a couple of those, so it's probably around 4 weeks, maybe six.
3: 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Happy Mother's Day, Mum. 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
5: Today we've got another partly cloudy one. There's a slight chance of a shower just along the coast through this morning. Near zero chance of rain elsewhere. Ahead to tomorrow, mostly sunny. Slight chance of a shower around for Wednesday. Our top temperature still around the mid-20s, mid to high 20s. And from today, your chance to win a trip around the world and 15K on star1019.com.au.
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0: you're on Star on your long weekend playing the best music. By the way, I've mentioned before that it's International Star Wars Day, May the 4th. Be with you. But it is also International Firefighters Day. What a day. If you know a firefighter or you see one, say thank you for your service. They do a great job. We're going to come back in just a moment with Lady Gaga. We will play that next right here at Star.
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0: 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Trust you're enjoying your long weekend. Mark joining in. We're going to come up very soon with a song from Maroon 5, who are quite obsessed with phones. You remember in 2012 they had a huge hit with Payphone. Now they got Wake Up Call. I'll Text You a Message, their new song coming out in only a couple of weeks. Maroon 5 coming up next on Star.
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0: A little superstar, Benson Boone, on the way. And the incredibly talented Miley Cyrus. Hey, you. Oh, such a nice song. It's younger you. I know you're busy with your job, but don't forget to call your mom and dad too. Yeah, that's a nice thing. Don't forget to ring your mum and dad. Maybe ring them on the long weekend. That all coming up next right here at Star.
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0: Hello, I'm Rob McLennan. The foreign minister's welcoming the latest development from the Middle East, with the US offering to help safely guide ships out of the Strait of Hormuz.
10: There are certainly many ships which are trapped in the Strait of Hormuz, and you and I have spoken before about the need to open the strait, both for the energy markets and also to get those ships through and those seafarers out safely.
0: That's Penny Wong on Seven. Meantime, Donald Trump claims US representatives are having positive discussions with Iran's leader. The PM's been rewarded for the way he handled the fuel crisis with a lift in the polls. According to a survey by Redbridge, his recent drop has stabilised and Labor's maintaining a 10-point lead over the coalition after preferences. A 32-year-old man will face court charged with the murders of his parents and one of his brothers in Sydney's southwest. Jackie Feng has also been charged with the attempted murder of one of his other brothers. Home buyers are waiting anxiously for tomorrow's interest rate announcement as the Reserve Bank Board begins its monthly meeting. Most experts are predicting another increase, the second in a row, taking the official cash rate to 4.35%. And one of America's biggest rock legends has been ordered to face trial on child sexual assault charges. Aerosmith frontman Steve Tyler is accused of grooming and sexually assaulting a 16-year-old girl back in the 1970s and making her pregnant. Most of the charges have been dropped because the statute of limitations has expired.
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0: Star Sport. A podium finish for Oscar Piastri at the Miami F1 Grand Prix this morning. The Aussie driver finishing third behind McLaren teammate Lando Norris. Mercedes' Kimi Antonelli taking the checkered flag. Aussie superstar Sam Kerr has bagged the 64th goal of her English Women's Super League career in Chelsea's 3-1 win over Leicester, making her the comp's all-time leading scorer. And in AFL, St Kilda's confirmed Max King's hamstring is classed as low grade, but he will still miss at least 6 weeks.
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13: Today we've got another partly cloudy one. There's a slight chance of a shower just along the coast through this morning. Near zero chance of rain elsewhere. Ahead to tomorrow, mostly sunny. Slight chance of a shower around for Wednesday. Our top temperature is still around the mid-20s, mid to high 20s. And from today, your chance to win a trip around the world and 15K on star1019.com.au.
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1: 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I hope you've had a great long weekend. Try milking the most out of this Monday as you possibly can. We've got songs coming up in just a moment, from Milk to Milky. That's coming up. We will play Just the Way You Are coming up next, right here at Star.
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6: 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Yeah.

0: You're on Star. We are playing the best music. Trust you're enjoying your long weekend. It is May the 4th, which means it is International Star Wars Day. So, you know, maybe dress like Darth Vader or a Stormtrooper or something cool like that. Well, maybe not cool, but anyway, you have an excuse to do it, is what I'm saying. We're going to play a great song for you in just a moment from Sophie Ellis-Bextor. Although you might be a little danced out already, it is Monday on a public holiday. We're going to play that for you next, right here at Star.
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0: You're on Star and we are playing the best music, but that is it for me. I'm out of here. Dylan is going to pop in next. He's got a whole bunch of music lined up, including the Eurogliders. Yeah, it's a nice throwback. The Potbellies are on the way. And De La Soul.
1: How you doing? Sorry you can't get through. Why don't you leave your name and your number and I'll get back to you.
0: Yeah, some great music coming up right here at Star. See you later.
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3: Hey there, I'm Jackie Lim. Donald Trump says the US will help to guide ships safely out of the Strait of Hormuz, while posting that his representatives are having very positive discussions with Iran when it comes to a peace deal. The development's been welcomed by Australia's foreign minister, Penny Wong, telling Nine it's a good first step.
4: What we do want, however, is Iran to cut a deal, make sure they get a negotiated outcome that opens the strait and is to the satisfaction of the United States and the rest of the world.
3: Anthony Albanese is regaining support in the polls thanks to his handling of the fuel crisis, making next week's budget a key test. Redbridge poll in the Financial Review has Labor well ahead of the Coalition and One Nation after preferences. The budget's expected to show the government is saving more than it spends. We're being warned to have a contingency plan in place in case the AUKUS submarine deal falls over. Former top defence and intelligence official Richard Gray says Plan B could include leasing subs off Japan. Three passengers aboard a cruise ship in the Atlantic have died after contracting hantavirus, the same illness that claimed the life of actor Gene Hackman's wife. Another three people on the MV Hondius are expected of having the infection, which is linked to rat feces and causes multiple organ failure. And court for the frontman of one of America's biggest rock bands, Steven Tyler is accused of grooming and sexually assaulting a 16-year-old girl back in the 1970s and getting her pregnant. A lot of the charges won't stick, though, with the statute of limitations long since expired.
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3: In sport, Daria Kasatkina has won her first title as an Aussie citizen. She took out the WTA event, the Catalonia Open, defeating Germany's Tamara Korpach 2-6, 6-3, 7-5. The Russian-born player only became an Australian citizen in January. And a podium finish for Oscar Piastri at the Miami Grand Prix. After starting from 7th on the grid, the Aussie finished 3rd behind Mercedes, Kimi Antonelli and McLaren teammate Lando Norris. That's the latest in news and sport.
5: Dear Mum, I couldn't decide what to get for Mother's Day, so I got you this card instead. I nearly got a beautiful terrarium with succulent plants at Flower Power, but then I got distracted by the indoor plants and pots. Oh, but look at those orchids, I thought. I chose a stunning pink one, and then I saw the scented candles. 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
7: Today we've got another partly cloudy one. There's a slight chance of a shower just along the coast through this morning, near zero chance of rain elsewhere. Ahead to tomorrow, mostly sunny, slight chance of a shower around for Wednesday. Our top temperature still around the mid-20s, mid to high 20s. And from today, your chance to win a trip around the world and 15K on star1019.com.au.
2: 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Those were the days. Yeah, you got that. This is Star's Flashback Lunch.

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0: Playing you more music for your long weekend. You've got a Locked On star. Dylan, hang out with you for your Monday afternoon. And next, I'm going to push play on this banger from Dua Lipa. It's called Training Season, and it is going to probably bring back some memories if you've had some big nights across this long weekend when I play it for you next, right here at Star.
1: 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John Stevens, Birds of Tokyo, Baby Animals, Busbeat Maru, and Bachelor Girl. 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

0: More music for your long weekend continues for your After One right here on Star. Fly away. Right, we'll throw it back and play the Chili Peppers in 15. I've got this freshie from Bruno Mars, I Just Might, playing straight after we check in with the newsroom for everything you need to know this afternoon next, right here at Star.
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13: Hey there, I'm Jackie Lim. Jewish Australians are having their say with the Royal Commission into Anti-Semitism now underway. A total of 12 witnesses, including the daughter of a Bondi terror attack hero, are set to front the commission today. In her opening remarks, Commissioner Virginia Bell says Australia's sharp spike in anti-Semitism has been mirrored in other Western countries.
14: It's important that people understand how quickly those events can prompt ugly displays of hostility towards Jewish Australians simply because they're Jews.
13: charges are expected against five people over riots and looting in Alice Springs last Thursday night. The violence erupted following the arrest of 47-year-old Jefferson Lewis over the death of 5-year-old Kumanjari Little Baby. Japanese PM Sanae Takaichi has kicked off her first visit to Australia after landing in Canberra overnight. She's meeting with Anthony Albanese today for talks on energy and defence ties, with a deal on critical minerals expected to be announced. Petrol prices are about to go up again. The price of crude oil has now hit $120 a barrel, which is likely to start flowing through to our bowsers in the next week or so. And another ramification of the war in the Middle East, confectionery giant Nestlé has warned of bad news for its Kit Kat and Allen's products, with packaging issues on the horizon. We're told the soft plastics that wrap the chockies and lollies rely on resins, which could be heavily impacted in the coming months, meaning prices spiking at the checkout.
12: There are massive deals which are happening right now at Nissan Proserpine. You can see for yourself at Whitsunday Autos. It's the experience that you've been waiting for.
5: Star Sport.
13: In sport, the Crows' Braden Cook is still on cloud nine after kicking the winning goal in Showdown 59 on Friday night. He says it was great to be able to celebrate with his nearest and dearest.
15: I'm from Adelaide, so pretty lucky to have a lot of family members there. So I went upstairs and saw them after the game, and it was a pretty special night.
13: And the AFL is said to give the Swans the primetime treatment when their next fixtures are released. The league looking to confirm the next set after round 9, while also considering whether to reveal all fixtures from round 16 to 23 or stagger the release into blocks. That's the latest in news and sport.
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5: Star weather.
16: Unlikely that we'll see any showers around for the rest of today. It's looking pretty okay. Should be mostly sunny tomorrow, and then Wednesday, maybe some morning fog, slight chance of a shower. Top temperatures around the mid to high 20s for us. And on star1019.com.au, from today, your chance to win a trip around the world and 15K.
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0: On Star, we're doing more music for your long weekend. Hey, it's Dylan hanging out with you for your Monday afternoon. And next, I'm going to push play on Miles Smith. And he actually rose to fame because he was actually blowing up on TikTok doing covers. He then got discovered that way, and the rest is history. Now he's blowing up right around the world with incredible songs like this one. Stay if you want to dance. It plays for you in just a tick right here at Star.
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0: on Star this afternoon, and let's check in with Amanda. How's your long weekend going? What are you up to?
1: Not much, just relaxing at the moment. Been doing a lot of moving around and busy stuff in the last few weeks, so just relaxing.
0: And long weekends are perfect for that. And we've got your soundtrack. How about Aussie Girls, The Veronicas? I've got their massive hit, Untouched, playing for you next, right here on Star.
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0: Rapid Star for more music for your long weekend. It all continues for you after two.
1: She's from Texas, I can tell by
0: this brand new song to the Star playlist. It's from Ella Langley. It's called Choosing Texas, and it has a really good blend of pop and country music. It is so good. You're going to hear it in full inside the next 15. And you'll hear Savage Garden straight after we check in with the newsroom for the very latest right here at Star.
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4: Hey there, I'm Jackie Lim. The Reserve Bank will reveal the next move on interest rates tomorrow, with many tipping another hike. Cost of living pressures, high inflation and mortgage stress all pointing to another 0.25% increase in the official cash rate. Kate Brown from Compare Club says borrowers are already under pressure and even small rate rises add up quickly.
5: We're looking at another rate rise tomorrow, which will be a real crunch on mortgage holders. We know that people are telling us they already feel financially worse off than they did this time last year.
4: Meantime, Labor's defending speculation the PM is preparing to break an election promise. With Gen Z and millennials now outnumbering baby boomers at the ballot box, the government is widely tipped to wind back negative gearing and 50% capital gains tax discount, which have encouraged investors into the housing market. Police in Sydney say a man accused of murdering his parents and one of his brothers may have been under the influence of drugs. He's facing the court today, charged with three counts of murder and one of attempted murder after allegedly trying to kill another sibling. A cruise off the coast of South Africa has turned deadly, with passengers falling critically ill. The rat virus was spread on board, with three people dead and three others unwell. Hantavirus is spread by rat urine and feces, while the respiratory illness can also be spread between people. And Devil Wears Prada 2 has strutted its stuff across the global box office. It's pulled $233 million in its opening weekend, one of the biggest opening weekends of the year, beating Michael and Project Hail Mary.
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4: Star Sport. In sport, Jannik Sinner's beaten Alexander Zverev in the final of the Madrid Open, the world number one winning in straight sets in less than an hour, while new Aussie citizen Daria Kasatkina has taken out the Catalonia Open in Spain. And the Socceroos are nervously awaiting scans on Aidan O'Neill's ankle injury. The midfielder picked up the injury after being stepped on while playing for New York City FC in the Major League. It comes just 6 weeks out from the World Cup opener, with warm-up games against Mexico and Switzerland later this month. That's the latest in news and sport.
6: Dear Mum, I couldn't decide what to get for Mother's Day, so I got you this card instead. I nearly got a beautiful terrarium with succulent plants at Flower Power, but then I got distracted by the indoor plants and pots. Oh, but look at those orchids, I thought. I chose a stunning pink one, and then I saw the scented candles. 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
8: Unlikely that we'll see any showers around for the rest of today. It's looking pretty okay. Should be mostly sunny tomorrow, and then Wednesday, maybe some morning fog, slight chance of a shower. Top temperatures around the mid to high 20s for us. And on star1019.com.au, from today, your chance to win a trip around the world and 15K.
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0: variety than anywhere else. 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

0: We're Star, and we're your home of the best music. Dylan here. We're also your home of the best prizes, and this morning this kicked off.
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0: Yeah, we're sending one lucky listener and a mate around the world and also handing over $15,000 cash to go with it. Now, for your shot at this incredible prize, and it really is incredible, all you're going to do is head to the Star website right now and tell us in 100 words or less where in the world you'd go and how you're going to spend that $15K. Hey, so many possibilities. Live the luxuries of Paris, street food in Tokyo, beach hopping through the islands. What are you going to do? It's all up to you. So head to our website right now to register. It is Stars Around the World and 15K, and entries are now open for this ultimate prize. Yeah, get entering. I'm going to get on Nelly's Hot in Here. What a throwback on the back end of this at Star.
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4: You know, I spent half an hour talking to our general manager yesterday about room scents.
5: What? That is, I can confidently say, that is a conversation I've never had with anyone. That's a male. I've never had.
4: You've never been past dusk and thought about the scents?
5: No.
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5: Right.
4: One diffuser in the kitchen, then there's a candle that marry together. The two scents smell nice together, so they work, but they energise. Then there's the lounge room scent, which is more of a relaxed one. And then when you go in the bedroom, the scent that allows you to calm down to that level. Yeah. Look, anyway.
5: Can I just say on behalf of all blokes listening at the moment, I've got no idea what you're talking about.
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0: Coming up on Star, we've got more music for you. Long weekend. We'll throw it back to the 90s and play you. Singer-songwriter Vanessa Amorosi and a hit Absolutely Everybody in full inside the next 15. And push play on Miles Smith straight after we check in with the newsroom for everything you need to know this afternoon next, right here at Star.
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11: Hey there, I'm Jackie Lim. Mortgage holders are being told to brace for another interest rate rise tomorrow. Economists believe there's a strong chance the RBA will deliver another 0.25% rise, bringing the cash rate to 4.35%. Kate Brown from Compare Club says last week's inflation figures are driving the decision.
12: Inflation does tend to drive a lot of the decisions made by the RBA. Having said that, there is a point where we can't just see continual pressure on mortgage holders.
11: 12 witnesses are testifying for day one of the Royal Commission into Anti-Semitism today. Among those speaking is Shaina Gutnick, the daughter of Bondi terror attack hero Reuven Morrison, who tirelessly advocated for the Royal Commission. Anthony Albanese has met with his Japanese counterpart during her first visit to Australia. The Prime Minister announcing he and Sanae Takaichi have signed a joint critical minerals statement that will continue to strengthen economic and energy ties.
13: Our friendship has never been closer, and in these uncertain times, friendships matter more than ever.
11: A man accused of killing his own family yesterday is facing the court this afternoon. Jackie Feng allegedly killed his mum, dad and his brother in their southwest Sydney home before attempting to kill another sibling who later raised the alarm. It's believed the 32-year-old may have been on drugs at the time. Officers are yet to recover any weapons. And another Irwin could be hitting the dance floor after Bindi and Robert both took out the Mirrorball trophy on the American version of Dancing with the Stars. Their mum Terry says she might give it a go.
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11: In sport, Auckland's preparing to host the first leg of the A-League semi-final series against Adelaide United on Saturday. Sydney FC and Newcastle will battle it out in the other semi. And the West Tigers are licking their wounds and counting the cost of their 52-10 mauling by the Sharks yesterday at Ocean Protect Stadium. Coach Benji Marshall says Adam Dewey dislocated his right shoulder while scoring a try.
15: He'll get us again. Like, we've had a couple of those, so it's probably around 4 weeks, maybe six.
11: That's the latest in news and sport. We'll get you
0: thinking. 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
18: Unlikely that we'll see any showers around for the rest of today. It's looking pretty okay. Should be mostly sunny tomorrow, and then Wednesday, maybe some morning fog, slight chance of a shower. Top temperatures around the mid to high 20s for us. 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

0: music for your long weekend. You've got it locked on Star. Dylan hanging out with you for your Monday afternoon. About to push play on Justin Bieber, who should any moment now announce a world tour, because he kind of teased it in his final performance as part of the Coachella weekend. He was like, see you soon at the end, and then he kind of changed his website and his social media pages around a little bit, so it kind of teased us, but then nothing happened. Hopefully something happens soon. Hopefully he comes here to Australia, because that would be really cool. I've got his hit Anyone playing for you next, right here at Star.
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0: music for your long weekend. You've got it locked on Star. Dylan here. And Tim, what are you up to this arvo?
1: Doing a bit of gardening and planting some trees and a little bit too much.
0: Oh, yeah, definitely. But good on you for doing that. I'm here just spending my long weekend playing out tunes, and I'm going to continue that next with this banger from Tate McRae. Just keep watching. It might motivate you a bit more with your gardening, actually, Tim. It plays for you next on Star.
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0: nice 80s and 90s throwbacks that'll have you singing along. Oh, tainted love. You know. More variety than anywhere else. 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

0: right across the best city in the world with the best music for your long weekend. This is Star, and it all continues for you after 4 o'clock with this massive throwback from Jimmy Eat World, The Middle. It's going to play in full inside the next 15. And we'll play more Grabs remix of Milky's Just The Way You Are straight after we check in with the newsroom for the very latest next right here at Star.
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2: Hey there, I'm Jackie Lim. An interest rate hike looks almost certain tomorrow, with economists widely predicting the Reserve Bank will hike the official cash rate by 25 basis points to 4.35%. It comes as rising petrol prices are pushing inflation way outside the RBA's target range. SA Premier Peter Malinauskas says Australia needs to ensure its sovereign metal production capability, despite what he described as a deliberate attempt by China to force smelters to close. A multi-million dollar state and federal assistance package for Nearstar smelters in Hobart and Port Pirie expired just last week. He says the Chinese government is subsidising its own production to make smelting in other countries uncompetitive.
3: Smelters are closing because they are becoming uneconomic as a result of Chinese subsidies to Chinese smelters. Now, we can't let that undo our smelting capability as a country, because once we lose it, it's gone forever, just like fuel refining.
2: The first day of public hearings at the Royal Commission into Anti-Semitism, including the Bondi terror attack, is hearing about the lived experiences of Jewish Australians. A Melbourne woman saying she wears runners instead of heels to the synagogue now in case she needs to run away. 11 people have been injured in a collision between a car and minibus on the Great Ocean Road. Emergency services were called just before midday. And new stats show the number of working-age Aussies relying on welfare is getting close to 1.4 million. We're told an additional 122,000 people under the age of 34 have moved on to the payments since 2022.
1: There are massive deals which are happening right now at Nissan Proserpine. You can see for yourself at Whit Sunday Autos. It's the experience that you've been waiting for.
2: Star Sport. In sport, Kimi Antonelli has won this morning's Miami Formula One Grand Prix, the Mercedes driver claiming his third straight victory. Lando Norris came in second, with Aussie Oscar Piastri in third. Sportsbet has reportedly cut ties with AFL Grand Final umpire Nick Foote weeks after the Zach Butters tribunal saga. It's understood he was informed late last week that his services would no longer be required. And the AFLW preseason draft kicks off tonight. The top three in the draft order are Gold Coast, the Giants and Essendon. That's the latest in news and sport.
4: Dear Mum, I couldn't decide what to get for Mother's Day, so I got you this card instead. I nearly got a beautiful terrarium with succulent plants at Flower Power, but then I got distracted by the indoor plants and pots. 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
6: Unlikely that we'll see any showers around for the rest of today. It's looking pretty okay. Should be mostly sunny tomorrow, and then Wednesday, maybe some morning fog, slight chance of a shower. Top temperatures around the mid to high 20s for us. And on star1019.com.au, from today, your chance to win a trip around the world and 15K.
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0: across your long weekend. We are playing you more music. You've got Don hanging out with you on Star for your public holiday Monday. Hopefully you've had a fantastic long weekend and you're just soaking up the final few hours of it. Hey, thank you for the lovely bouquet. And we've got your soundtrack for the final few hours of it as well. How about two of the world's biggest female pop artists right now teaming up together? I'm talking Taylor Swift and Sabrina Carpenter. It's called The Life of a Showgirl, and it plays on the back end of this at Star.
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0: Because I gotta have faith. I gotta have faith. Because I gotta have faith. Playing your Panic at the Disco for your next right here at Star as we do more music for your long weekend. Hey, it's Dylan, but before we get into that, I need to tell you about this.
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0: Yeah, because this kicked off this morning and it really is the ultimate prize to win. 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Now, it is a long weekend, so no one else is in the building right now, so I'm here all by myself and I've been thinking about what I would do. I can't enter, but you can. But if I was going to enter, I reckon I would have put down Italy, because I reckon I could just travel around Italy, all of Italy, and just eat pizza and pasta for breakfast, lunch, and dinner with the money, because those are my favourite foods, and I reckon it would be so much fun. But what would you do? 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

0: You're on Star, where you're home of Will and Woody for the drive home. The boys, they're taking over next. Yeah, I know, it's a long weekend, a public holiday Monday afternoon, but the boys, they're hard working and they really want to entertain you this afternoon to end your long weekend. So they're going to take over straight after we check in with the newsroom with a whole lot of fun. I'm out of here though. See bye, see ya.
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8: Hey there, I'm Jackie Lim. The RBA is widely expected to lift the official cash rate tomorrow. Kate Brown from Compare Club says economists are tipping a quarter percentage point bump.
9: Most experts are predicting we're going to see another 0.25% rise on a $1 million mortgage, which is not particularly large when you look at our biggest cities. That's an extra $152 a month.
8: It comes after inflation figures rose again last week off the back of the conflict in the Middle East. A critical new deal has been signed between Australia and Japan during a meeting between the two countries' prime ministers today in Canberra. Australia is a big supplier of gas and Japan gives us fuel. The deal means we will both continue to keep the supplies flowing. Meantime, Anthony Albanese is being urged to consider a plan B if the US sinks the AUKUS submarine deal. A leading former defence official says we should turn to Japan for help, with one option to lease subs from them. Police say the man accused of murdering his parents and one of his brothers may have been affected by drugs. Jackie Feng's facing 3 counts of murder and 1 of attempted murder. He's been denied bail and had his case adjourned to allow for a psych assessment. He'll be back in court July 15. And caught for the frontman of one of America's biggest rock bands, Steven Tyler is accused of grooming and sexually assaulting a 16-year-old girl in the 1970s and getting her pregnant. A lot of the charges won't stick, though, with the statute of limitations long since expired.
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8: In sport, the AFL umpire who accused Port Adelaide star Zach Butters of verbal abuse has been dumped by Sportsbet as a racing commentator. It's understood Nick Foote was informed late last week that his services would no longer be required. And the Broncos have released a statement regarding Dean Mariner after he suffered a cork calf, which caused an incredibly rare complication that led to limb-saving surgery. The injury happened in their game against the Roosters over the weekend. The Broncos thanking staff at Sydney's Royal Prince Alfred Hospital for taking such good care of him. That's the latest in news and sport.
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12: Unlikely that we'll see any showers around for the rest of today. It's looking pretty okay. Should be mostly sunny tomorrow, and then Wednesday, maybe some morning fog, slight chance of a shower. Top temperatures around the mid to high 20s for us. And on star1019.com.au, from today, your chance to win a trip around the world and 15K.
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15: Hey there, I'm Jackie Lim.
0: Another day and another deal has been struck that will mean continued flow of fuel to Australia.

0: This time it's with Japan, although we have to keep supplying them with gas. Anthony Albanese says it's a win-win.
1: It will mean more security for farmers when they are planting their crop and more certainty for commuters filling up their car.
0: A Sydney man charged with the murders of both his parents and his brother in Sydney's southwest has fronted court for the first time. 32-year-old Jackie Feng fronting court today via video link, with the case adjourned so a psychiatric assessment can take place. He's been refused bail and is due back in court July 15. A Holocaust survivor has been among the first to give evidence at the Royal Commission into Anti-Semitism in the wake of the Bondi terror attack. The 86-year-old says what's happening in Australia right now is frightening and cause for alarm. Others have testified to horrifying everyday experiences.
2: In one terrible incident, one school student told a Jewish student on a public bus that Hitler should have gassed them all.
0: A cash rate rise of 0.25% is expected tomorrow when the Reserve Bank Board wraps up its May meeting. Most economists believe last week's inflation figures will be enough to trigger a move, leaving those with a $1 million mortgage needing to find an extra $152 a month. And we're being encouraged to put our kids to bed at least half an hour earlier. Researchers at UNSW believe a lack of sleep is fueling obesity, mental health problems and developmental delays.
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0: Star Sport. In sports, Socceroos coach Tony Popovic is set to fly out of Australia tomorrow ahead of the World Cup pre-camp in Florida in the next few weeks. The Aussies will then relocate to LA for their first friendly against Mexico on May 30. Jannik Sinner's beaten Alexander Zverev in the final of the Madrid Open, the world number one winning in straight sets in less than an hour. And Nathan Cleary has moved back in front in the Dally M medal race for the NRL's best player. The Penrith halfback tallied 5 points in his club's narrow win over Manly. That's the latest in news and sport.
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8: Unlikely that we'll see any showers around for the rest of today. It's looking pretty okay. Should be mostly sunny tomorrow and then Wednesday maybe some morning fog, slight chance of a shower. Top temperatures around the mid to high 20s for us. 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

0: all this week. 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

0: with the amazing Jimmy Barnes playing his greatest hits. John Stevens, Birds of Tokyo, Baby Animals, Busby Maru, and Bachelor Girl. 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

0: Star presents Legends on the Lawn at Harrop Park, Saturday, May 30th. The amazing Jimmy Barnes playing his greatest hits. John Stevens, Birds of Tokyo, Baby Animals, Busby Maru, and Bachelor Girl. 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

0: late or up early. It's Will and Woody keeping you up.
1: Hey, James, the Missile Magnuson is going to join us ahead of the Enhanced Games, which are on a little bit later this month. You can take any performance-enhancing drug you want. He is their marquee signing, a former, obviously, Olympian for Australia, one of our most decorated swimmers. Cannot wait to talk to him. Got so many questions, as I'm sure all of you do.
2: Because even if you're against it, it's fascinating.
1: Absolutely.
2: Like what can the human body do if, and I'm using his words here, you're juiced up to the gills?
1: Yeah, that's right. He said that.
2: We'll ask him about it. Right now, though.
1: Would you do it, $1 million, to get juiced up to the gills?
2: Yeah.
1: Wow.
2: No one wants to watch me in the pool, though.
1: No, I'm not talking about you. Actually, maybe I would watch that. You're not swimming afterwards. I'm just saying you choose whatever you want to do.
2: Oh, I'd love to run like a 100 metres juiced. I'm not condoning it, just in case that's not on. But it's worth mentioning.
1: I don't think it is on, by the way, just so you know.
2: Yeah, okay.
1: Yeah.
2: Well,
1: if you did, hypothetically.
2: From a scientific perspective, fascinated.
1: Would you do it, AB? $1 million to get juiced up to the gills?
3: Maybe in a few years, like after I've like lived out my prime.
1: I forget myself. You are still in your prime. I'm so sorry.
3: I'm still living.
1: Maybe
3: when I turn 40 for funsies. But no, but then,
1: What event would you take
3: on? Well, how much money am I getting? $1 million? And do I have to win or
1: just have a crack?
3: Okay, yeah, no, I'd do it.
1: What event would you do?
3: Swimming. I'm a swimmer. I actually got age champ 3 times. Thanks for asking.
2: There we go.
3: Yeah, I know, but I just wanted to tell everyone.
2: And the question is, would you be that quick if you were juiced up? Anyway, we'll talk to James about it later on because he's actually doing it.
1: Yeah.
2: 131065 is the number now. What's the dumbest thing they travelled with? Quick question for the ladies in the team.
1: Yeah.
2: Do you guys, and I'll ask you first, do you travel with a hairdryer?
3: Yes, I do.
2: This doesn't make sense to me. All hotels provide a hairdryer. So why would you be BYO hairdryer?
3: Because I don't know if you've seen some of the hairdryers they provide at hotels, but they have like the air pressure of like, you know, like a feather falling from the sky. Like there's no power. So you have to bring your own DIY Dyson and get that in there. My hair will be dry in 5 minutes. You know what I mean? Otherwise, I'm using that one from the hotel. I'm like, I'm there for half an hour.
2: For me, it's a waste of
1: time. You're juiced up to the gills right now.
2: Like a feather from the sky. all right, let's go to Kim here. Like a feather from the sky.
1: Turn me mic off.
2: Kim, you're dobbing yourself in. This is a bit of a confessional.
4: Yes,
2: dumbest thing you've travelled with. Let's go.
4: Yeah, you're not going to believe it, but the good old barbecue.
2: No way.
1: You travelled with a barbie?
2: No way. What do you
4: mean? I travelled with barbecue from Cairns to Sydney with the Weber-Q.
1: In the plane?
4: Yes. How else would I get it home?
2: Hang on. So you chucked a Weber-Q inside a suitcase and then checked
4: it? No. I just put a bit of nice sort of or heavy duty string round it just to keep it closed and into carry on.
2: Bit of heavy duty.
1: Into carry on? You put a Weber-Q above your head.
4: Weber-Q.
1: And is that because Is that because they didn't have a Weber-Q where you were going, or did you buy it like discounted in Sydney and then flew it to Cairns?
4: I was taking it home for my daughter. I was in Cairns visiting my mother, and she said, "Here, take this home for your daughter. She doesn't have a barbecue." I went, "Mom, I'm going on a plane."
1: Was it extra to put it on the plane or anything like that? Because it's quite big.
4: I might have paid a bit extra for baggage. I'm sure I would have.
2: Did you get some looks?
4: They questioned me and said, "Oh, we'll have to check this." And looking like she's bringing the barbecue. Like, you know, don't worry about the kitchen sink. I got the Barbie.
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0: this week. 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
1: Laura was a lucky winner with Star's Instagram. I think there was a bit of shock, though.
2: 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Yes! Congratulations, Laura!
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5: 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Are you okay?
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5: 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I was like, ooh.
2: 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Yeah. That was great.
5: 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Thank you so much.
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0: Star presents Legends on the Lawn at Harrop Park, Saturday, May 30th. The amazing Jimmy Barnes playing his greatest hits. John Stevens, Birds of Tokyo, Baby Animals, Busby Maru, and Bachelor Girl. 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
2: Good morning and welcome to your Tuesday off the back of a long weekend.
13: 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Love it. We're playing Matchy later on for $550 after 7.
2: Yeah, that's right. Unfortunately, Troy from East Mackay missed out on $500 on Friday, but he said, I missed the money, but that was entertaining.
13: At least you got something out of it. 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
14: Ladies and gents, this is the moment you've waited for. You've been searching in the dark, sweat soaking through the floor. And buried in your bones, there's an ache that you can't ignore.

0: It's Beyoncé, Star Mackay and the Whit Sunday, Scotty and Kaylee. Hit the Spot is our Friday bit where we do some singing, where we chop out a song. Smash Mouth, I'm a Believer, Friday we wrapped up. And we got to sing the bit in the middle.
1: We
0: it's got chopped out.
1: Certainly do. Maybe we could do some Beyoncé. I did bid on a microphone signed of hers at the Mayor's Ball on the weekend.
0: Mm-hmm. Good fun, Mayor's Ball.
1: I'll tell you about it later.
0: Okay. we're looking for nominations of what we can do for our Hit the Spot later in the week. Flick us a message on the Star Facebook page. Quick weather update next.
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1: 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I hope you had a cracker of a long weekend.
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0: Good luck in that one. Just the way you are. Star Mackay and the Whit Sunday, Scotty and Kaylee.

0: Late Star, Scotty and Kaylee here. Good morning. Hope you enjoyed your long weekend.
1: My head still hurts from the long weekend. There was so much on. I went along to so much stuff.
0: I like a busy long weekend.
1: Oh, it's great. Had Mayor's Ball Saturday night. Sunday night was Pez and 360 at Maguire's, and that's why my head still hurts.
0: Rightio. Well, sounds self-inflicted to me. No sympathy from me.
1: Just not a long enough weekend, I tell you what.
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1: Oh, that's good.
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0: Dale McKay in the Whitsunday, Scotty and Kaylee. Short week, next long weekend show days days off.
1: Goodness gracious, it's gone quick. You know what? This is the best part of any year, at the start of a year, because there's so many public holidays.
0: Yep.
1: What happened to the back end?
0: Oh, I don't know, got ripped off. Show day holidays a little bit later this year. I know often that show day is like, 18th, 22nd, but the shows are like a week later. So just keep that in mind with your planning.
1: And this year I continue to advocate for those that work across Mackay and the Whitsundays to get both public holidays. We are Star Mackay and the Whitsunday, Scott, just flagging that.
0: Doesn't work that way. Doesn't work that way. We're going to get to our 6 o'clock news, sport and all your weather details there next.
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10: Good morning, Joseph Price with your local news. The state's rental vacancy rate has seen a slight dip in the first quarter of this year. The Real Estate Institute of Queensland classifies a healthy vacancy rate as one that sits between 2.6 and 3.5%. In Mackay and Whitsunday,
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0: 1.2 and 1.3% respectively, while Isaac sits at 5.5% and is one of the state's only weak rental markets. REIQ CEO Antonia Mercarella says the squeeze is leading to a growing number of multi-generational households.
1: So this is where we've got perhaps grown-up children who might be young adults, for instance, together with their parents or even potentially grandparents. So again, a family's on the hunt for those larger properties and where they're combining their financial resource.
0: Up to $2,000 in funding's been provided to 72 community groups across the state, including in Mackay. It's part of the 2026 People of Post Grants Program, which includes funding for Australian Street Aid Project. They'll use their share of funding for food supplies and essential meal service resources for people experiencing homelessness in Mackay. Nikki Tracy from Australia Post says mental health groups made up a large portion of recipients.
2: In Queensland, 72 grants were given out this year, which included 49 grants awarded to mental health initiatives.
0: The Australian Bureau of Statistics is looking for people to hit the streets in Mackay. A recruitment drive is underway for 1,600 field officers to help out with the 2026 census coming up in August. Census National spokesperson Emily Walter says they'll be hiring locally where possible.
3: We're looking to hire field officers locally, and this is because local knowledge is so important for supporting regional and rural communities to participate in the census. People from the community have connections already and a familiarity and understanding for those needing extra help.
0: And scans have confirmed Cowboys second rower Jeremiah Nanai has re-injured his shoulder. The damage is not as severe as first feared and Nanai will not need immediate surgery. The 23-year-old is expected to be sidelined for at least a month.
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5: Good morning, I'm Robert Clennon. Three people have died in a boating accident off the far north New South Wales coast. Another four people made it to shore after their yacht capsized in heavy seas near Ballina last night. The marine rescue vessel that came to their aid also rolled in the rough waters. A man accused of abducting and killing Kumanjai Little Baby will face court today, charged with murder. 47-year-old Jefferson Lewis was arrested Thursday night, then flown from Alice Springs to Darwin following the riots that erupted after his capture. Home buyers are holding their breath this morning ahead of the RBA's interest rates decision this afternoon. The Reserve is expected to again lift the cash rate by 25 basis points, adding about $80 to the monthly repayment on a $500,000 loan. And authorities have refused a request for the cruise ship at the centre of a hantavirus outbreak to dock at Cape Verde off Africa's western coast.
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5: Star Sport. The AFL's Integrity Unit is investigating claims that Lions VFL player Kobe Evans used a homophobic slur in the weekend clash with Coburg. The club says it is aware of the allegations and the 19-year-old has apologised and is remorseful. And in league, Parramatta's Josh Adokar says he'd love a call-up to the New South Wales Origin side should Laurie Daly be after a gun on the wing.
6: Those are the teams that you want to be in. Yeah, that's the pinnacle. If that opportunity comes up.
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9: Morning. We've got a little bit of morning fog around and it should be a mostly sunny afternoon for us. Airlie Beach 26, Mackay 27, Proserpine Piney Valley 28. Tomorrow and Thursday, a shower or two. Friday is going to be sunny and on the coast and beaches for the next 3 days, we're looking at around 10 to 15 knots. East Mackay right now, 17.
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11: Good morning. Welcome along to your Tuesday, but your Monday, but your Tuesday.
9: Yep, I've got a short week. Love it.
11: Holy moly, I don't think I could have jammed more.

0: more into that weekend than what was in it. How'd you go?
1: Really enjoyed yesterday off, actually.
0: Yeah.
1: Not doing a whole lot. A lot of time just sitting on the couch just going, ah.
0: Was that as you didn't reply to messages?
1: Yeah, I didn't reply to much at all on
0: no,
1: the weekend.
0: I've got something in the fridge for you, mate. Titch hit me up Monday morning.
1: Yeah.
0: Saw him, picked up my mud crab.
1: Oh, nice.
0: He caught my mud crab. He cooked it up for me too because he's like, can't imagine you putting the live mud crab, putting the ties on it and putting it in a pot.
1: Well done, legend.
0: So he did that. And then he also provided me with two large slices of Kit Kat cheesecake. So there's one in the fridge for you, mate.
1: That is, look, I didn't bring in lunch today, so.
0: Well,
1: cup of coffee and cheesecake at around 9:30 this morning during the marathon.
0: It'll go down a treat.
1: That's a tick.
0: Yep.
1: Thank you,
0: no,
1: Titch, one of our star listeners.
0: Yep. My son joined me for a coffee yesterday when I picked up that crab.
1: Good stuff.
0: Yep.
1: Good stuff. Now, the weather across the weekend was pretty okay, other than...
0: Ugh, are you kidding me? I didn't even get my washing done.
1: Oh, didn't you?
0: It was raining on it.
1: We had a couple of showers at home, but the rain on Sunday night, that was annoying because that wrecked the cricket grand final between Townsville and Mackay that we were due to play in. So that means Townsville automatically got the gold and we got the silver.
0: You got the silver. Hey, you know, second is the best. Isn't that what they say?
1: Second out of four.
0: Yeah, it's all right.
1: We're still good. We had a good fun weekend.
0: It almost ruined the concert, actually. I was standing under the undercover area at Maguire's and 360 was on stage and it starts raining. I was like, there's nothing worse than being at a concert being rained on. Lucky I was with a 7-foot man. I used him as an umbrella.
1: Well, you know how you have a crack at me about the weather. I use my app Rain Parrot. Which
0: I use it too. That's where I got it.
1: It's just the Weather Bureau radar with a bit of AI attached to it. And I was looking at it and a few of us guys were looking going, it looks like it's going to rain.
0: Yeah.
1: And then I said to one of them, hey, we need to get the covers on. And they went, no, good call. And then just as we put the covers over the pitch, it just started and then it kept going and going and going.
0: That was what it was like at the concert. Oh, well. Everyone's getting drenched. I don't know.
1: Anyway.
0: It was a great concert, actually. And so you had a good time at cricket. We're all winning.
1: Winning all round, absolutely. 6:10, Star Mackay and the Wit Sundays. Christina Aguilera.

0: Christina Aguilera, Star Mackay in the Wit, Sunday, Scotty and Kaylee here. It's 6:13, a little bit of fog around this morning, but then it should be mostly sunny afternoon. Shall we get into some little thoughts for the day to get you into the week?
1: Absolutely.
0: Here's one. Did anyone do anything stupid over the weekend?
1: Yep. A lot, actually.
0: The memory of an embarrassing moment is often more embarrassing than the moment itself.
1: That's absolutely right.
0: There you go.
1: It's the Sunday scaries is what I like to call it.
0: There we go, the Sunday scaries. Here's a thought I saw someone post on the weekend. They were wondering if birds feel the same about flying as we do about walking, and if they really understand how amazing it is. You know, we think, oh, I've got to walk all the way back to the car. You know, does a bird go, oh, I've got to fly back to that tree? That's not me. That was someone else. Yep. And I thought that's an interesting thought.
1: I just don't think birds have the capacity for that depth of thought, no. If I'm honest with you.
0: It's the lacking
1: maybe
0: self-awareness
1: macaw,
0: kind of thing.
1: A macaw might turn around because they can tell you off too.
0: Yeah, some of the really smart ones.
1: Yeah, so the smart ones, potentially.
0: Yeah.
1: In saying that, I think they'd just call you a lazy bastard.
0: Yeah, probably so. Probably so. Last thought for the day. If a friend or family member starts a question with, do you want to or don't you think? They're actually more interested in validating their own thoughts than wanting yours.
1: Like, do you want to go halves in that cheesecake out of there?
0: Yeah, that's right. Yeah,
1: that I've got in the fridge for us.
0: Don't you think that so-and-so is a so-and-so? What they're at, yeah. They don't actually care what you think. They just want you to back up their thoughts. Yeah.
1: And you know what? At least you know that, so now you can go into your day and make people happy.
0: There's your thoughts for the day. 6:15, Star Mackay in the Wit Sundays.
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0: Star McKay and the Wit Sunday, Scotty and Kaylee here, 6:22. 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
0: Right.
3: Making your news feeds this morning, the Steve Irwin Gala was over in Las Vegas across the weekend, and he went along with his mum, Terry, and Kris Jenner was there.
0: Right.
3: Now, she's known as a mummager, known as someone that knows how to spot talent, knows how to make global brands, and apparently Rob Irwin has impressed her. She really likes him and all that he's about, and she would like to take him under her wing as next talent. Now, it's reportedly, whether this is true or not, Terry is a little concerned about him working with Kris because the men tend to not have much luck lining up with the Kardashians, whether in relationships or business.
0: Yep.
3: And she doesn't want him to become tabloid fodder. One thing is for sure, though, Kris Jenner knows how to manage talent. She has made countless million billionaires.
0: Yep. What about people? Does she know how to manage people, or does she know just how to manage talent and make money out of them?
3: Well, I feel like she has like 6 kids. I feel like it's not that she doesn't know. And she also managed Bruce Jenner before.
0: I've been running the other way as fast as you can, Robert Irwin. Get the hell out of there.
3: I just think it really depends on where he wants to end up, to be honest with you, Scott. Like, from my perspective, I'm like, if you really want to get to that level of fame, Kris isn't the best, isn't the worst person to have.
0: He's already famous. Everyone knows who he is.
3: Absolutely, but I'm talking like bigger, even bigger opportunities. Like right now, he's done some really cool stuff. That trajectory could be much quicker and become much more American well-known. Because right now, he like has that legacy thing, but becoming his own.
0: I reckon all he has to say is, I wouldn't mind doing a movie and someone would make a role appear for
3: him. Oh, yeah. But I just don't know if Terry has the know-how to, like, she has a lot, but I don't know if she has the know-how to project him into that next step.
0: Get the hell out of there, Robert.
3: Scott, he's like, absolutely not.
0: Not a chance.
3: Today, around 8 o'clock our time, the Met Gala will be getting underway
0: they're rolling up, apparently.
3: New York City, yes. It's all the fashion and stuff coming out of that. It's a big boycott event this year, though, unfortunately, Scott. Jeff Bezos and his wife have bought their way, essentially, onto the committee of sorts. Usually, and are... like from Vogue usually protects it a lot more. But they've managed to get on as like chairs or whatever it's called. Meryl Streep has pulled out of being a co-chair because of this. Everyone's saying that, you know, you've just essentially sold off this fashion iconic moment. So a lot of artists not coming along. A lot of famous Zendaya's pulled out, and a lot of the people that will be going along are being criticised for supporting it with Bezos' name on it, especially given how Amazon shows up in the world and all the things going on in the world. They don't like it. They don't like it at all. That's your trending news. You want any more? star1019.com.au.

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1: How exciting. Another competition, another chance to win. I was talking to people about this on the weekend, asking where they would like to go. It's all the buzz places, you know, Greece, Italy, France, all those ones.
0: Yeah. I was trying to explain it to my son yesterday. He was saying, oh, what's the next big competition, Dad? And I went around the world in 15K. And he said, oh, so what? How does that work? And I said, oh, they get $15,000 to go anywhere they want. And he said, is that the prize? And I went, no, because then you get another $15,000 spending money. He just goes, whoa.
1: The penny dropped.
0: Oh, yeah, you could just hear ideas.
1: Yes.
0: Because he's interested in travel and Japan and, you know, looking at stuff on YouTube and learning about.
1: Yes.
0: And you could just hear his mind just go, oh.
1: The possibilities. Sorry, mate, you can't win.
0: Sorry, bud. 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
9: Good morning, Joseph Price with your local news. More and more Queenslanders are banding together in co-tenancy agreements as rental pressures continue. According to the Real Estate Institute of Queensland, the statewide vacancy rate dipped slightly to 0.9% in the March quarter. Locally in Mackay, the rate's considered tight, sitting at 1.2%, while Isaac sits at 5.5% and is one of the state's only weak rental markets.
10: When we look at what's happening in regional Queensland, again, what we're seeing is fairly consistent tight vacancy rates there. Some parts of regional Queensland are sitting below that statewide average, and many of them are hovering around the 1% mark or just slightly above.
9: REIQ CEO Antonia Mercarella speaking there. Meanwhile, a big step forward for the Whitsundays with the first stages of Poppy Hills Estate in Cannonvale approved. It unlocked nearly 100 new residential lots for the area.
11: This is exactly the kind of planned growth the Whitsunday needs to create more housing opportunities for local families while also delivering critical infrastructure through the state-backed Residential Activation Fund investment.
9: Whitsunday Mayor Ry Collins speaking there. Support for our local community groups is part of Australia Post's latest grants program. 72 grassroots groups across the state have received up to $2,000 in funding through this year's People of Post grants. It includes Australian Street Aid Project, who provide nutritious meals in a safe, welcoming space to reduce disconnection and support the mental well-being of homeless people in Mackay. Nikki Tracy from Australia Post breaks down what organisations receive the funding.
12: Mental health projects received the strongest support this year, and we're giving out 152 grants. In addition, we're giving out 41 grants to environmental projects, and we're giving out 39 grants to organisations that are supporting disaster preparedness.
9: And dozens of jet ski riders have set off on a week-long journey from Townsville to Mackay. The iconic Yamaha Variety Jet Trek is Australia's largest and most successful charity personal watercraft event, supporting kids who are sick, experiencing disadvantage or living with disabilities. They will stop in Eyre, Bowen and Airlie Beach before arriving in Mackay. This year's fundraiser has already helped more than 150 children.
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13: Hello, I'm Rob McLennan. A search is underway off the far northern New South Wales coast following a boating tragedy that's claimed three lives. Police say a yacht capsized in heavy seas at Ballina around six last night. Four people made it to shore, but police unsure whether anyone else was on board. A marine rescue boat that went out to help also rolled in the choppy seas. Every working Aussie will receive a $200 to $300 tax offset. News Corp reporting the cost of living measure will feature in next week's budget. The Reserve Bank's expected to lift interest rates again today. Canstar's Sally Tindall urging us all to ask for a better deal.
14: Don't take any rate hike lying down. Pick up the phone to your bank and ask for an individual rate.
13: Heavy security expected in Darwin today for the court appearance of a man accused of killing Kumanjai Little Baby. 47-year-old Jefferson Lewis up on three charges, including murder. And the US is denying Iran's claims an American ship was struck by an Iranian missile in the Strait of Hormuz.
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13: AFL First, Eagles coach Andrew McWalter is defending his side after Saturday's loss to the previously winless Tigers, telling AFL 360.
16: We've got 15 new players on our list. We've had an incredible amount of turnover in the last 2 years since I've been at the football club. Almost half of our playing list is new.
13: And in league, former Blues skipper James Tedesco says he'd love to get an Origin call-up, but he's not losing any sleep over it.
17: The desire and passion to play New South Wales is always going to be there for me, but again, I'm not putting myself under pressure.
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21: Just a little morning fog around today. Should be mostly sunny, especially when we get to the afternoon. Airlie 26, Mackay 27, Proserpine Piney Valley 28. Tomorrow and Thursday, a shower or two. Friday's going to be sunny. And on our coast and beaches, 10 to 15 knots for the next 3 days. At the moment at Walkeston, 16 degrees.
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22: 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It's Scotty and Kaylee on Star.
23: Only
0: 16 degrees right now in Scrubby. It has been cold lately, though, when you get up in the morning, if you're up early. I'm wearing my friend's jumper today.
1: I had a hoodie on when the rain came in at the cricket Sunday night. It was quite chilly, actually.
0: It's very South Australian of you to refer to it as a hoodie. Apparently that was on our list from this time last week when we tested if you're a Queenslander or a South Australian, that South Australians define the various types of jumpers.
1: I don't know if I ever owned a hoodie in South Australia.
0: You wouldn't own one, but you would refer to it as one. That's what the stats said.
1: Yeah, right. I thought everyone calls them a hoodie.
0: A jumper.
1: But not all...
0: Yeah.
1: No, that's but a hoodie because it's
0: just
1: got
0: make
1: a hood.
0: A collective for it. Yeah, I know. That's what they're saying. The South Australians define, so windbreaker, hoodie, sweater.
1: Sorry for
0: sweater.
1: Being specific.
0: Just think about it.
1: And accurate.
0: You can be a bit more general.
1: Okay.
0: No, I'm joking.
1: It's generally about 7 o'clock in the morning then at the moment. Star McKay in the Whitsunday, Scotty and Kaylee here. This is the Great Divide. New music.

0: back to Byron Star McKay, the Wet Sunday. Scotty and Kaylee here, giving you the chance to win a trip around the world and 15K.
1: This is absolutely massive, and you can register right now at star1019.com.au. It went live yesterday.
0: Yep.
1: Now, this isn't put your name in the draw and hopefully your name's pulled out of the hat.
0: No.
1: You need to tell us where you'd want to go and why. The best story is the one that comes out on top.
0: Yeah, absolutely. Well, you know, where would you love to go? I'd love to go back to New Zealand. I went there on a Kentucky trip.
1: Oh, did you?
0: Great fun.
1: Yeah.
0: The place is unbelievable.
1: I've never been, so you're rubbing it in. That might actually be on my list as well.
0: It is unbelievable.
1: I really want to go through Europe. I want to see the history. Cool. I want to, like, walk on the cobblestones. I just want to smell the European air.
0: That sounds nice.
1: I mean, I've been told it doesn't smell too good.
0: Pizza in Italy.
1: Yep.
0: Oh, man. I mean, I would eat so much pizza.
1: Wine in Greece.
0: There you go. So many different ideas. When Mackay Regional Council launched the Disney exhibition was coming here, we had the chance to have a chat with Matthew, who's one of the head honchos of his Disney. Which part? Where was he? Washington?
1: Yeah, he was in Washington, D.C. He looked after the archivals of it, putting together the exhibition. That might be somewhere you want to go, Disneyland.
0: That's right. He was telling us about Disneyland and the iconic main street.
2: We have a very iconic Main Street USA. So when you enter the park, that's the first thing you see is you go down Main Street USA, which is kind of modeled after an idealized version of Walt Disney's hometown in Missouri.
1: Right.
2: It's like a little slice of Americana.
0: Who wouldn't want to go to, you know, take the kids to Disneyland?
1: Yeah, get some history.
0: Amazing.
1: And see some of the things that, you know, excited you growing up and will excite the kids now.
0: That'd be really cool.
1: I've got a tip, actually. Sorry, let me just add this in. Having been to America and been to Disneyland, my biggest tip is if you do go, get one of the fast track ride passes because you don't want to be waiting in their lines. They're the worst I've ever experienced in my whole life, and we didn't find out about it until the last day.
0: Okay.
1: Yeah.
0: There's your hot tip there. Around the world in 15K, you can enter right now, star1019.com.au.
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0: You two beautiful days, Star Mackay and the Wit Sundays. 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Can I have a little whinge for just a moment here?
1: Ooh, we're back with a Scotty old man grump. Is it an old man grump or is it?
0: Yeah, look, I think it's a little old man grump, but I reckon a lot of people are going to get on board.
1: Okay.
0: I think a lot of people will be with me on this.
1: It's nice to be the one not raging out this morning.
0: Okay. I would just metaphorically for a moment, everybody that for the first time in a long time went to an IGA supermarket yesterday, put your hand up. Yes, I thought so.
1: I didn't.
0: I thought so. I know there are a lot of people because I went to Bukasia IGA yesterday and there are a lot of people there that I think are, oh, okay, I haven't been here for a long time.
1: Love IGA. I nearly went because I did need some seafood sauce for that crab I was eating, but I just went hard on those legs. I love because they have those pre-made roast meals. So if you're feeling lazy, you can go in and get a pre-made meal that's like not crap food.
0: Yeah. One of the best things we found is that the Golden Gay Time ice creams were less than half price for a 4-pack.
1: Really? I only just bought a box of those.
0: Yep. They had some absolute cracker deals. So the thing was, got to yesterday and hadn't bought the back to school food.
1: Oh.
0: So, you know, over the road, Coles is shut.
1: Yeah, damn.
0: Woolworths is shut.
1: You had Saturday and Sunday, just saying.
0: I was playing cricket a lot on the weekend. I didn't have a lot of time off.
1: I know you didn't start until 2 o'clock in the afternoon.
0: I know, but in the morning I was recovering. I'm a supreme athlete, you know. I need to
1: from the beers the night before.
0: Need my recovery time. So I ended up at IGA Bukasia yesterday, Arvie, and there was stacks of people.
1: As
0: there was so many people, and you could just tell that they didn't know what was in aisle four. You know, there's people looking around, going, "Which aisle's the muesli bars in?"
1: Especially on a Monday public holiday, it always catches you off guard after the weekend.
0: Yeah, and this is the thing, because we're at cricket, and one of the guys on Sunday went to Bunnings between game one and game two, and he said it was so
1: for a sausage sizzle.
0: No, he had to get because he was going to do some stuff, and he said it was so busy at Bunnings Sunday afternoon. What's going on? And someone said, "Oh yeah, because they're shut tomorrow." And then a couple of them, "No, it's open tomorrow. You know, Bunnings are only ever closed on
1: Christmas and." Easter,
0: Christmas
1: isn't
0: and
1: it?
0: Easter.
1: Well, that's what
0: and
1: I thought.
0: And Anzac Day. Yeah, they're only closed then. So Bunnings will be open. No, Bunnings was closed.
1: See, this is the thing. Everybody tells me there's only like 2-3 days a year that the shops are closed in Mackay. I swear they're closed more often than that.
0: See, here we go. This is my old man gripe. Can we please have some consistency with public holidays with what's open and closed?
1: Yeah,
0: because yesterday was a lottery. You didn't know what there was. More closed than what I thought, and I'm sure I'm not the only one that got caught off guard thinking, you know, blah, blah, blah will be open, I'll just go and get whatever.
1: Have you seen the Mackay notice board lately? People are putting up on, like, the night before a public holiday, all right, this is your official, like, thread of all the places that are closed for the public.
0: Let's just have some consistency.
1: You know what? I'm here for this one. I am. I mean, I don't think I'm worried about Bunnings on a public holiday. Like, sit your butt down and enjoy it.
0: Oh, God, no. I've got jobs to do. Public holiday, I've got the day off. I'm going to do some jobs. No, I'm not.
1: Yeah.
0: I can't get the stuff.
1: Well, this is, you know what? I hope they close them all then, if that's the case.
0: No, look, like, leave them shut until midday. Do that. Open for the afternoon. So then those workers can have time off as well.
1: Yeah, that's true.
0: I'm sure heaps of people got caught out yesterday. Stuff was shut that you thought was going to be open and it was confusing.
1: It just needs to be a line in the sand, whether it's public holidays, you're closed, non-public holidays, you're open and that's it, or you're open for all public holidays.
0: That's right. Because you don't know, like, Anzac Day was different to today, and show day holidays.
1: It's a small business.
0: Show day holidays going to be different again.
1: Yeah, that's actually right. Show day. What's closed for show day holiday?
0: I don't know. The thing is, some holidays, heaps of stuff's open, and then you get lulled into a false sense of security when you get to another public holiday, and you think, we'll be right.
1: You know what could fix all of this? Not being lazy and actually checking ahead of time.
0: I'm having an old man grump here about something that is very valid and I'm sure people are on board, okay? IGA was good, actually. There were some good deals yesterday. There were some really good ones.
1: I like their trifles.
0: Yeah. This is Justin Bieber, Hold On It Star, 6:56.

0: Bieber, Star McKind, the Wit Sunday 6:58 News Sport weather details on the way for you in just minutes. And then our game of word association, $550.
1: Huge cash to be won this morning. Hey, how are the words looking today? They've been tough lately.
0: I've got one so far.
1: What's the word? No, I'm joking.
0: I can't tell you that.
1: I'm not going to be able to get it.
0: Need some inspiration. I'll have to go walk around the kitchen or down the corridor or something like that.
1: You love to get some inspiration from somewhere.
0: I do. A new sport weather on the way next.
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8: Good morning. Joseph Price with your local news. A fatal crash at Marion has claimed another life, with a 44-year-old man dying in hospital. The crash happened on April 1st along Marion Eaton Road when a Toyota Land Cruiser rolled. A 24-year-old man died at the scene, while the 44-year-old was airlifted to Townsville University Hospital, where he died on Sunday. Investigations into the cause of the crash are ongoing. A boost for housing in the Whitsunday region.
5: Dear Mum, I couldn't decide what to get for Mother's Day, so I got

0: Dear Mum, I couldn't decide what to get for Mother's Day, so I got you this card instead. I nearly got a beautiful terrarium with succulent plants at Flower Power, but then I got distracted by the indoor plants and pots. Oh, but look at those orchids, I thought. I chose a stunning pink one, and then I saw the scented candles. But, brainwave, I got you a Flower Power gift card instead, so you can choose. Happy Mother's Day, Mum, from me and the garden gift people at Flower Power.
1: Complete their census. So they'll be responsible for things like delivering census forms, following up with households that have not responded yet, and generally making sure the community is well informed about the census, which may include running information sessions.
2: A week-long jet ski journey will help raise money for kids doing it tough. The iconic Yamaha Variety Jet Trek is Australia's largest and most successful charity personal watercraft event, supporting kids who are sick, experiencing disadvantage, or living with a disability. 76 riders have set off from Townsville, making stops in Eyre, Bowen and Airlie Beach before arriving in Mackay. This year's fundraiser has already helped more than 150 children. And a blow for the Cowboys, with star second rower Jeremiah Nanai re-injuring his shoulder in his second game back from surgery. Scans have revealed the damage is not as severe as first feared, and Nanai will not need immediate surgery. The 23-year-old is expected to be sidelined for at least a month.
3: National News Now.
4: Hello, I'm Rob McLennan. A search is underway off the far northern New South Wales coast following a boating tragedy that's claimed three lives. Police say a yacht capsized in heavy seas at Ballina around six last night. Four people made it to shore, but police unsure whether anyone else was on board. A marine rescue boat that went out to help also rolled in the choppy seas. Every working Aussie will receive a $200 to $300 tax offset. News Corp reporting the cost of living measure will feature in next week's budget. The Reserve Bank's expected to lift interest rates again today. CanStar Sally Tindall urging us all to ask for a better deal.
5: Don't take any rate hike lying down. Pick up the phone to your bank and ask for an individual rate.
4: Heavy security expected in Darwin today for the court appearance of a man accused of killing Kumanjai Little Baby. 47-year-old Jefferson Lewis up on three charges, including murder. And the US is denying Iran's claims an American ship was struck by an Iranian missile in the Strait of Hormuz.
3: There are massive deals which are happening right now at Nissan Proserpine. You can see for yourself at Whitsunday Autos. It's the experience that you've been waiting for.
4: Star Sport. AFL first, Eagles coach Andrew McQualter is defending his side after Saturday's loss to the previously winless Tigers, telling AFL 360.
6: We've got 15 new players on our list. We've had an incredible amount of turnover in the last 2 years since I've been at the football club. Almost half of our playing list is new.
4: And in league, former Blues skipper James Tedesco says he'd love to get an Origin call-up, but he's not losing any sleep over it.
7: The desire and passion to play New South Wales is always going to be there for me, but again, I'm not putting myself under pressure. Go Harvey
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9: Star weather.
10: A little bit of morning fog around, but it should be mostly sunny, particularly into the afternoon. Airlie 26, Mackay 27, Proserpine Pioneer Valley 28. Tomorrow and Thursday, a shower or two. Friday's going to be sunny, and on our coast and beaches, we've got 10 to 15 knots for the next 3 days. At Andergrove right now, 19.
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10: Don't wait. 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
1: And having a go today to win the money is Kath East Mackay. How are you this morning?
3: I'm good. How are you going?
1: Great. How was your long weekend?
3: Yeah.
1: Okay. I don't know. That didn't sound totally convincing.
3: Well, it was.
1: It was. Okay, that's all right. All right, we've got a scratchy for you for every match we get here. Otherwise, it's $550 for all three. Kaylee's outside the studio, doesn't know what the words are, can't hear. Word number one, Italy.
3: Pasta.
1: Yes. Giving you the chance to go around the world in 15Ks, our new competition underway. Word number two is crab.
3: Oh.
1: What do you think, Kath?
3: I guess you eat it.
1: Eat it? We're going with eat?
3: Yeah.
1: Crab and eat. Word number three is nail.
3: A hammer.
1: Hammer?
3: Yeah.
1: Okay, so we've got Italy, pasta, crab, eat, nail, hammer. Are we happy with those?
3: Yeah, they'll be fine.
1: All right, we will lock them in. All right, we'll get Kaylee in and let's see if we can get a match. Well, three matches, actually, not just the one. Okay, we got Kath at East Mackay here.
4: Hi, Kath. How are we doing?
3: Oh, we're doing good. How about you?
4: Oh, that's what we want to hear for a Tuesday. Yeah, not too bad at all.
1: Okay, three words. Word association. Here we go. Word number one is Italy.
4: Pizza. Boot.
1: No.
4: Shape of a boot.
1: No.
4: Pasta.
1: Yeah.
4: Oh, I was close with the food.
1: All right, we're playing for scratchies already. Let's try word number two. Crab.
4: Oh, I know where you got that from. Crab legs. No. Oh, for God's sake. Crab.
1: What would you other?
4: Mud crab.
1: No.
4: No? Crab Sebastian.
1: No. No.
4: What did we go with?
1: Eat.
4: Yeah, well, there's that too. That's what I did last night. Damn.
1: All right, we're gonna get a scratchy here, Kath. I'm feeling good about number three.
4: We're getting this because I'm gonna get clues.
1: I am feeling really good about this. Nail.
4: Oh, is it my natural instinct of
1: I'd go with that.
4: Hammer.
1: I told you we'd get you a scratchy.
3: Awesome.
1: Well done. And I didn't even have to, well, maybe a little bit of help there, but, you know.
4: It was light help because I was on the right track for that one. Damn.
1: Kath, we got your one scratchy but no money, unfortunately. That means Matchy Match is back tomorrow morning for $600, our game of word association here on Star.
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0: today, Scotty and Paley. 7:20, a little bit of morning fog around today. Sunny day, though, with mid-high 20s for top temperatures.
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3: Making your news feeds this morning, and let's start off with some baby news. Firstly, Princess Eugenie expecting her third child, Scotty.
0: Right.
3: Yes. And also Cameron Diaz and Benji Madden welcome their third child. What's right. it with the threes at the moment?
0: Don't know.
3: Three kids. Isn't that an ideal number? Would you go for it?
0: Nope. My other half wanted a third. I had no interest at all.
3: What? You stopped her having a third? I mean, you guys got a boy and a girl, though, so you
0: exactly
3: really
0: right.
3: got the perfect twins. Is that what they call it?
0: I would have been happy with if I had two boys, two girls. Wouldn't have mattered, but got two.
3: You
0: all did, good.
3: You were like hard no on a third.
0: Two's busy enough. Thanks very much.
3: Okay. My auntie had four. I don't know how she has any hair left. Yeah. I think I'm a two person as well, Scotty, if not one.
0: Two's hard work. I don't know how people do three. I mean, I tip my hat to you if you're juggling getting three kids around.
3: Is it much different if you add in a third one? I feel like the jump from one to two is harder than the jump from two to three.
0: Probably. But it's just when you're juggling, you know, one's got cricket, one's doing gymnastics, but then maybe they both do squash as well, and the other one also does dance.
3: Maybe they just do a few less
0: things.
3: Activities.
0: No, see, that's the thing. Yeah. What?
3: I guess you'll never know.
0: They're getting lots of opportunities. It's good.
3: Hey, moving on to some other news. And it's been announced across the weekend that the Living End's headed to town.
0: Something about threes, three-piece band, a bit like Evermore, the New Zealand band, also another three-piece band, Kaylee, who you confused for Living End.
3: Stop. So I saw there was a song called, what is it,
0: Roll On?
3: And I went, is that one? Roll On. Running, babe.
0: Yep.
3: No, but in all seriousness, the Living End's headed up this way. They're doing a tour. They're headed to Maguire's in August on the 15th. So if you want to get your tickets, you can get them now. It should be a good one. Absolutely. Yes. The Living End.
0: Like
3: goes
0: the Living
3: off.
0: End. Yeah, great.
3: They won ARIA's Rock Album of the Year, like multiple years in a row.
0: Yep. And they were here for Legends on the Lawn. Was it the first year or second year? Might have been
3: I can't remember. I think it was the first
0: year.
3: One.
0: First year.
3: Because I remember
0: Chris was up with Jimmy.
3: Yeah, I'm pretty sure I saw you at that one.
0: Yeah.
3: You were having a great time anyway.
0: That was awesome. Yeah.
3: You and your son, loving it.
0: Yep.
3: That's your trending news anymore, star1019.com.au. Think about if you had another son, though.
0: Nah, 7:23, Alex Warren, Star Mackay and the Whitsundays.

0: Alex Warren, Star McKay, The Wit Sunday, Scotty and Kaylee. 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
1: So yum. Scotty, I know we just did trending, but I wanted to talk about something because last week we had the movie preview screening of Devil Wears Prada 2 at BCC Cinemas.
0: Yep.
1: Went along to that one in my finest red heels and had an absolute blast with a whole lot of ladies and a couple of guys in there as well. The movie has been so successful in the box office, Scott, that now Meryl Streep, Anne Hathaway and Emily Blunt have been talking potentially about a trilogy.
0: Why not?
1: Yeah. I wonder if it will come in another 20 years' time.
0: Get it out in five.
1: Well, I hope so. I mean, I do think that there's more to the story now. Like, the if you did go and say, I'm not going to spoil it, but if you did go and say, it seems that there is a place for it to go. It wouldn't have to time jump like it did on the other one that was wrapped up in a neat little bow. So, yeah interestingly.
0: If it's doing well, you know the way Hollywood works.
1: I know. And this
0: if
1: is
0: you're
1: the
0: making
1: thing.
0: Money.
1: They love a remake of things. And this one is probably one of the most successful ones in quite some time. So they might go for that third. Anyway.
0: Yep. I reckon it'll happen.
1: I hope so.
0: If they're making money, I think the key to it, get the same cast back again.
1: Yeah, well, they have
0: to. As soon as someone's out, then it's.
1: It has to be. It needs to be at least the three leads. You can replace everyone else, but those three leads need to be the back.
0: Yep. 7:27, we'll get to our star news sport and your weather details up next.
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5: Good morning, Joseph Price with your local news. A man has died in hospital weeks after a deadly crash at Marion. The crash happened when a Toyota Land Cruiser rolled along Marion Eaton Road on April 1st. A 24-year-old man died at the scene, while a 44-year-old was airlifted to Townsville University Hospital, where he died on Sunday. Investigations into the cause of the crash are still continuing. The state's rental vacancy rate has seen a slight dip in the first quarter of this year. The Real Estate Institute of Queensland classifies a healthy vacancy rate as one that sits between 2.6 and 3.5%. In Mackay and Whitsunday, their rates are considered tight, sitting at 1.2 and 1.3% respectively, while Isaac sits at 5.5% and is one of the state's only weak rental markets. REIQ CEO Antonia Mercarella says the squeeze is leading to a growing number of multi-generational households.
6: So this is where we've got perhaps grown-up children who might be young adults, for instance, together with their parents or even potentially grandparents. So again, a family's on the hunt for those larger properties and where they're combining their financial resource.
5: Mackay locals are encouraged to apply to help out with the August census. There are 16,000 field officer jobs up for grabs across the country. Census National spokesperson Emily Walter says field officers deliver forms, follow up with anyone that hasn't responded, and keep their local community informed about the census.
7: We're looking for people who have good communication skills primarily, but also the ability to build rapport and respond respectfully and sensitively when circumstance is needed. They'll also need to be organised and able to manage their workload.
5: And up to $2,000 in funding has been provided to 72 community groups across the state, including in Mackay. It's part of the 2026 People of Post Grants Program, which includes funding for Australian Street Aid Project. They'll use their share of funding for food supplies and essential meal service resources for people experiencing homelessness in Mackay. Nikki Tracy from Australia Post says mental health groups made up a large portion of recipients.
8: In Queensland, 72 grants were given out this year, which included 49 grants awarded to mental health initiatives.
4: National news now.
9: Hello, I'm Rob McLennan. A search is underway off the far northern New South Wales coast following a boating tragedy that's claimed three lives. Police say a yacht capsized in heavy seas at Ballina around six last night. Four people made it to shore, but police unsure whether anyone else was on board. A marine rescue boat that went out to help also rolled in the choppy seas. Every working Aussie will receive a $200 to $300 tax offset. News Corp reporting the cost of living measure will feature in next week's budget. The Reserve Bank's expected to lift interest rates again today. CanStar's Sally Tindall urging us all to ask for a better deal.
10: Don't take
6: any rate hike lying down, pick up the phone to your bank and ask for an individual rate.
9: Heavy security expected in Darwin today for the court appearance of a man accused of killing Kumanjai Little Baby, 47-year-old Jefferson Lewis, up on three charges, including murder. And the US is denying Iran's claims an American ship was struck by an Iranian missile in the Strait of Hormuz.
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9: AFL first, Eagles coach Andrew McWalter is defending his side after Saturday's loss to the previously winless Tigers, telling AFL 360.
10: We've got 15 new players on our list. 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Almost half of our playing list is new.
9: And in league, former Blues skipper James Tedesco says he'd love to get an Origin call-up, but he's not losing any sleep over it.
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2: Star weather.
13: Nice bit of chill in the air this morning outside. A little morning fog around, a mostly sunny afternoon for us though. Airlie 26, Mackay 27, Proserpine Pioneer Valley 28. Tomorrow and Thursday, a shower or two. Friday's going to be sunny on our coastline and beaches. We've got 10 to 15 knots over the next couple of days. Airlie Beach right now, 21 degrees.
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14: Just for a moment, talk about my favourite person in the world right now.
13: Go on.
14: His name's Titch. He's a regular listener and caller of the show.
13: Morning, Titch.
14: Good morning, Titch. He and his son yesterday and I caught up because he was catching me a mud crab across the long weekend.
13: Yep.
14: So not only did I get a mud crab, he's gifted you and I Kit Kat cheesecake. You've got one in the fridge, Scott.
13: Thank you.
14: And why don't you just bring in now?
13: Oh, man, I just seen. Let me just say, donut.
14: I think that was your worst impression so far, yep. But some hot cinny donuts, hell yeah.
13: Cinnamon donuts for breakfast.
14: He knows the way to my heart and it's through my stomach.
13: How good. What a great way to start the week. Short week this week, 4 day a week. Lots going on. Underway yesterday, our brand new competition, your chance to win a trip around the world and 15K. We want to talk about that up next.
14: Mm-hmm.
13: Some ideas from you if you're a traveller.
14: Yeah, where would you go? Where have you been?
13: Let's get to that after Avril Lavigne, Skater Boy, Star.

0: Avril Lavigne's Skater Boy, Star McCoy in the Wet Sunday, Scotty and Kaylee. It's 7:40.
1: I know what you're doing.
0: Yeah, I know.
1: You've got the pasties because of the cinnamon donut
0: stuff. Ready.
1: Yeah.
0: All right. Here at Star, we're giving you the chance to win a trip around the world in 15K. Everyone that's been away for a trip loves to have a brag and go, oh, my God, the best place you've got to go to... ...
1: Yeah, we've got a couple of girls in the office like that. We'll have some audio from them later about their suggestions. But we want to hear where you either have been as some ideas, so people can get some ideas as to where they would like to go as part of this one. Or if you have somewhere you really, really want to go.
0: I was lucky enough when I was in high school, about 16 years old, 14, 15, 16, my dad used to work for Telecom/Telstra.
1: Yes.
0: He worked in Saudi Arabia for a year and a half.
1: Yeah, you said that he got to go all around.
0: And that is a country that has no tourism. Certainly for Westerners, there's no tourism.
1: Rio?
0: Riyadh.
1: Oh.
0: Riyadh. And Jeddah, which is where the Formula One Grand Prix is held.
1: I've never heard of these places.
0: Oh, unbelievable. But there's no tourism. So if you're an Aussie and you think, I want to go to a holiday in Saudi Arabia, unless things have changed, you can't.
1: Yeah.
0: And over there you'd drive around and there'd be a bloke in his driving his ute and his four wives in the back.
1: Yeah.
0: And behind them might be a guy with a camel in the back of his ute. It was just so different to what we have here.
1: Yeah, right.
0: It's a desertless kind of country, and then you drive between Riyadh and Jeddah through the mountain. There'd be monkeys on the side of the road, so you'd stop the car and just monkeys on the...
1: You're kidding.
0: No.
1: Are they as scary as the Thailand monkeys? Because I know you've got to be careful with getting close to them because they'll give you rabies and stuff too.
0: Yeah, you wouldn't want to get up close and, give the monkey a pat or anything like that because you're just living... Yeah. Wildly.
1: This is really sounding like a lot of reasons for me not to go to the Middle East outside of all of the other things.
0: It was amazing. And going past the entrance to Mecca, which is the holy city for Islamic people.
1: Yes.
0: Amazing just place to
1: the
0: be.
1: The history of that, though, think about. That's why I want to go to Europe because I'm like, there's so much history. Like, go and see the castles. Go and see, the cobblestone, the old towns, not all this new flash stuff. I really want to climb up those stairs in Greece and all of that. Yeah.
0: Amazing. We are giving you the chance to win a trip around the world. That trip's valued at $15,000 plus $15,000 spending money.
1: Now, the way this one works for your entry is not enter now, your name's in hat, gets drawn out. We need to hear your stories and where you want to go, why you want to go there. But we're going to kick things off this morning, 1-300-891-929. What's the best place you've been in the world? And why was that the best to you?
0: Call and have a brag.
1: Yes.
0: Essentially.
1: Yes. Do that. Make me envious. I only just got my passport a year ago.
0: Yeah, right.
1: Back again. Haven't been anywhere.
0: 1-300-891-929. Have a brag. Best place you've been in the world. We're after your story. Give us a buzz right now at 7:43.
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0: Kind of Wit Sunday, Scotty and Kaylee, stars around the world and 15Ks underway, star1019.com.au. You got to tell us where you want to go around the world and why. Why do you want to go there? That's almost more important than the where.
1: Exactly. So hop on the website, tell us that. Also jump on the phone on 1300 891 929. Now, before we take some calls, we had two of the ladies in the office, Scotty, just overseas, in the last like 2 weeks even? Christy Lee and Maya. Maya's American, so she knows all the good spots.
0: Yep. And you caught up with them for a bit of a chin wag.
1: I did.
0: Down the corridor.
1: Mm-hmm.
0: Let's have a listen.
2: Where is the best place in the world you've ever gone?
3: Oh, that's really hard because there's been so many beautiful places, but I'd probably have to say Japan. Osaka has like such a special place in my heart because I'm such a foodie, and just the food in every corner you went, it was spectacular.
1: Was there some like food that was like, that is forever in my, ingrained in my, burned in my mind?
3: Yes, there's like one hole in the wall and they had like omu rice and half of it was like wagyu beef curry and the other half was like a cheese sauce. It literally, it just like his hand came out like of a small little wall. It was like six seats in the restaurant, but literally dream about it.
4: Oh, it's really tough, Kaylee, because we saw so many beautiful places.
1: Okay, all right, rub it in.
4: But probably my most favorite and unexpected was probably Cinque Terre.
1: Where is that and what is that?
4: It's in Italy.
1: Bless you.
4: Along the coastline of Italy. Absolutely gorgeous group of tiny towns. The only way you can get there is by train. You cannot drive there. And just spectacular views of the Mediterranean Ocean. Every single one of them are little beachy towns. I love the beach, so for me it was already a tick. But just being there, being in the moment, having a tiny little Aperol spritz on the beach was absolutely gorgeous and breathtaking, and yeah, it was amazing.
1: Disappointed it was only a tiny Aperol, but like the gesture there.
4: May have been one at each tiny town we went to.
0: Okay, you went everywhere on that little trip over to Europe, didn't she?
1: So jealous of that one.
0: Robin has given us a buzz in Mackay. Where have you been, Robin?
5: Oh, I've been to Tasmania on a cruise, New Zealand on a cruise.
0: Oh, that would, New Zealand on a cruise sounds good.
1: Yeah, best place you've ever been in the world. Why was that the best?
5: Oh, I don't know about the best place, but I've been to a few. I've been to Thailand as well. That was pretty good.
0: Yep.
1: Yeah.
5: Because there's lots of things to do in Thailand. But also Tasmania was, it was beautiful, and so was New Zealand.
1: So if you were to enter into this competition, Robin, are you telling us you're staying pretty close to home?
5: Well, no, I'd go to England, Scotland, Wales, you know, or
0: sounds like a good trip.
5: Maybe the Greek islands, I reckon, would probably be the best place to go.
1: You and I on the same hit list then, Robin.
0: Yep.
5: Or Morocco.
1: Ooh, that's fun.
0: I like it. I like it a lot.
5: Yeah, I reckon.
0: Hey, thanks, Robin. Yeah. Thanks for the call. Addison in Marion, where have you been around the world?
6: I have been to New Zealand with my family.
1: Ooh, what did you like about New Zealand, Addison?
6: We went to a park called Queenstown. It was just so beautiful and fresh.
1: Yep.
6: It was,
1: I'm a bit jealous because you sound a whole lot younger than me, but I haven't even got to New Zealand yet, and it's not that far away, is it?
6: Yeah, not really.
0: No. When I went to Queenstown, I thought it's like it's Airlie Beach's colder cousin.
1: Colder cousin.
0: Because it's got, there's just so many visitors from all around the world together.
1: Yes.
0: It's a town of fun.
1: Yeah.
0: Yeah, it's just got that kind of vibe. It is unbelievable,
1: now,
0: Queenstown.
1: If you were to go somewhere else, lovely, where would you like to go?
6: I would love to go to Italy.
1: Yeah. What is it? Good. The pizza, the pasta? I mean, definitely not the wine.
6: Definitely the pizza and the pasta. But also, we have a lot of family there, my dad's side.
1: Nice.
0: That would be cool. Go and see relatives over there.
1: A little reunion, hey?
0: Amazing.
6: Yeah.
1: Oh, that's so nice. Well, thank you for calling and telling us where you'd like to go and where you've been.
6: That's okay.
0: Thank you, Addison. Have a good one. You can enter star1019.com.au. Go and do it right now.
1: You could be winning a 15K holiday around the world and 50K spending money.
0: Good, good, Olsie. This is Slide Star 754. Could you

0: good old slide, Star Mackay in the Wind Sunday. Scotty and Kaylee here. Just about 8 o'clock. We're going to play for $1,000 in the next 10 minutes.
1: Yeah, we certainly are. Instagram is back. 5 questions. Answer them correctly in 30 seconds. You win yourself a grand. How are they looking this morning, Scott? You like these ones? You haven't even looked. No. I got them to you early this morning too. Can you believe that question 3's in there from me?
0: Yeah, right.
1: Sorry, question 4.
0: My God, are you okay?
1: No, I know.
0: That's not in your wheelhouse, I wouldn't have thought.
1: Well, look, this is the good thing about ChatGPT. I could learn a thing or two.
0: All right. Playing for $1,000 right after the 8 o'clock news. That's next.
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3: Good morning, Joseph Price with your local news. More and more Queenslanders are banding together in co-tenancy agreements as rental pressures continue. According to the Real Estate Institute of Queensland, the statewide vacancy rate dipped slightly to 0.9% in the March quarter. Locally in Mackay, the rate is considered tight, sitting at 1.2%, while Isaac sits at 5.5% and is one of the state's only weak rental markets.
4: When we look at what's happening in regional Queensland, again, what we're seeing is fairly consistent tight vacancy rates there. Some parts of regional Queensland are sitting below that statewide average, and many of them are hovering around the 1% mark or just slightly above.
3: REIQ CEO Antonio Mercarella speaking there. Support for our local community groups is part of Australia Post's latest grant program. 72 grassroots groups across the state have received up to $2,000 in funding through this year's People of Post grants. It includes Australian Street Aid Project, who provide nutritious meals in a safe, welcoming space to reduce disconnection and support the mental well-being of homeless people in Mackay. Nikki Tracy from Australia Post breaks down what organisations receive the funding.
5: Mental health projects received the strongest support this year, and we're giving out 152 grants. In addition, we're giving out 41 grants to environmental projects, and we're giving out 39 grants to organisations that are supporting disaster preparedness.
3: Dozens of jet ski riders have set off on a week-long journey from Townsville to Mackay. The iconic Yamaha Variety Jet Trek is Australia's largest and most successful charity personal watercraft event, supporting kids who are sick, experiencing disadvantage or living with disabilities. They'll make stops in Eyre, Bowen and Airlie Beach before arriving in Mackay. This year's fundraiser has already helped more than 150 kids. And scans have confirmed Cowboys second rower Jeremiah Nanai has re-injured his shoulder. The damage is not as severe as first feared, and Nanai will not need emergency surgery. The 23-year-old's expected to be sidelined for at least a month.
2: National news now.
6: Morning, I'm Rob McLennan. Well, it's been revealed two marine rescuers are among three people who've died in a boating tragedy off North.
3: They'll make stops in Eyre, Bowen and Airlie Beach before arriving in Mackay.

0: Tragedy off northern New South Wales. It happened near Ballina last night when the rescue vessel capsized while trying to reach a stricken yacht that has since sunk. Four people managed to get safely to shore. The man accused of abducting and killing Kumanjai Little Baby will face court today, charged with murder. 47-year-old Jefferson Lewis was arrested on Thursday night and then flown from Alice Springs to Darwin after riots erupted following his capture. Home buyers are holding their breath this morning ahead of the RBA's interest rates decision this afternoon. The Reserve's expected to again lift the cash rate by 25 basis points. And authorities are refusing a request for the cruise ship at the centre of a hantavirus outbreak to dock at Cape Verde off Africa's western coast. The outbreak has claimed three lives so far. The disease is caused by exposure to infected mice and rats.
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0: Star Sport. AFL first, Eagles coach Andrew McWalter is defending his side after Saturday's loss to the previously winless Tigers, telling AFL 360.
2: We've got 15 new players on our list. We've had an incredible amount of turnover in the last 2 years since I've been at the football club. Almost half of our playing list is new.
0: And in league, former Blues skipper James Tedesco says he'd love to get an Origin call-up, but he's not losing any sleep over it.
3: The desire and passion to play New South Wales is always going to be there for me, but again, I'm not putting myself under pressure.
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6: Cooler mornings are here. Got a little bit of morning fog about today. Should be a mostly sunny afternoon though. Airlie 26, Mackay 27, Proserpine, Pioneer Valley 28. Tomorrow and Thursday, just a shower or two hanging about. Friday should be sunny for us on our coastline, the beaches. 10 to 15 knots for the next couple of days. Rural view right now, 21.
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7: The gift that keeps on giving, you could win $1,000 this morning, so long as you're pretty good at your trivia.
6: Yep. 5 questions, 30 seconds. Be quick on the pass. That's our tip for you.
7: Absolutely.
6: If you're unsure, just say pass. Blurt that out and move on.
7: Most of the people that know all the answers but run out of time is because they spend too much time thinking about said answer.
6: Yep.
7: 1-300-891-929. You know the drill. Jump on the phone and you could be winning yourself the money.
6: You could be $1,000 richer after DNCE Cake by the Ocean on Star.

0: Star Mackay and the Whitsunday, Scotty and Kaylee. It's 8:11.
1: Harvey Norman Computers Mackay, where even updates don't ruin your day. Who could take home the cash this time? Star.
2: Virginia's joining us from Paradise this morning. Oh, sorry, I meant Airlie Beach. How you doing, Virginia?
3: I'm doing very well, thank you.
2: Stunning day to be around the coast, isn't it?
3: Oh, it's beautiful. Couldn't get much better.
0: Good stuff. Bit jealous waking up this morning at Airlie Beach. Has it got the chill in the air in the Whitsundays as well?
3: Oh, it's lovely. Yeah.
0: So good, isn't it?
2: Takes the edge off the humidity. Yep. Virginia, do you play Instagram often?
3: No, I don't.
2: Okay, ooh, a little freshie. Do you know how this one works?
3: No, not really.
2: Okay, let's run you through it. I've got five questions on the page. There's 30 seconds on the timer, okay? What you need to do is answer all five questions correctly in 30 seconds to win the cash. If you're not sure about a question, pass on it as quickly as possible, because as soon as that timer starts counting down, that's your real big time waster there.
3: Okay.
0: Sound good? Quiz questions?
3: Yep.
0: Quick fire. Name of the game here. All right. Other rules are we take your first answer. Okay?
3: Yep.
0: And you can say pass. If there's time, we go back around again. Let's rip in.
2: Virginia, are you ready?
3: Yep.
2: Your time starts in 3, 2, 1. What is the name of Han Solo's furry co-pilot in Star Wars?
3: Oh, pass.
2: What famous New York museum hosts the Met Gala each year?
3: Oh, pass on that too.
2: How many legs does a mud crab have?
3: Six.
2: What was Shane Warne famously known for in cricket, pace bowling or spin bowling?
3: Spin bowling.
2: Which Aussie band released the song Prisoner of Society? What is the name of Han Solo? We passed on a few there, Virginia, so unfortunately didn't get much time to come back around to those ones. We did get spin bowling correct. As for a mud crab and how many legs they have, walking legs, 6, but they're considered 10-legged because they've got the other ones like the pincers and stuff. But, I mean, if they're walking legs, 6, I'll take that. What is the name of Han Solo's furry co-pilot in Star Wars? Scotty, you do the good impression. You let him know.
0: Chewbacca.
2: I said good, but I regret saying that.
0: That was an impression, but not a good one.
2: Yes. Yep. The famous New York Museum that hosts the Met Gala each year is the Met, the Metropolitan Museum of Art. And the Aussie band that released the song Prisoner of Society headed to Mackay August 15th at Maguire's The Living End, Virginia.
3: Yeah. Oh, yes.
0: Oh, Virginia, thank you for giving us a buzz from Airlie Beach this morning and having a crack at Instagram.
3: Okay, thank you.
0: Have a great one. Another chance to win $1,000 tomorrow after 8.
2: Was that a mud crab pun? Having a crack?
0: No.
2: Because I was cracking one open last night.
0: That was an unintentional crab joke.
2: Oh, sorry. I thought, don't get crabby at me.
0: No. Now we're trying too hard. 8:14 here on Star.
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0: Kayla and Sabrina, Star McCoy in the Whitsunday, Scotty and Kayla here. It's 8:21. Look, I got to admit, I was a little bit disappointed on Friday morning after we did the Brekkie show on Friday.
1: Because you left early.
0: I left early because I had to come back in the afternoon and press the buttons for Paddy doing the broadcast at the NQ Games. And then I get home and I get a message from Karen Jacobson who says, "Hey, I'm just around the corner of the station. Any chance for a chat?"
1: Yep. So I took one for the team. Is that what we're calling it?
0: Yeah. I would have loved to have caught up with Karen again. Anyway, Kaylee had a chat with Karen Friday morning here on Star.
1: The Songwriting Summit and Concert Conversation is coming up as part of the Whitsunday Songwriter Festival. And I am so lucky to have Karen Jacobson in the studio right now with me. Good morning.
2: Live and in person.
1: Oh, my God. Don't do that. I hear it all the time on the phone. You hear it through your devices. But to get that to your face, this is so strange, but such a delight.
2: I don't get to do that very often, you know, in the same way anymore. So it's very much fun.
1: I love it. If I could play with my voice like that, I absolutely would. Look, it's so good to have you in studio. So thank you for coming in.
2: Thanks.
1: But look, tell us about,
2: the Whitsunday Songwriter Festival.
1: Exactly that.
2: It's our fifth year and it's really exciting because it was born of an idea that I grew up in Mackay, born and raised. Mm. There was nothing like this in the 70s and 80s for young songwriters. We've created this opportunity for young people and songwriters of all ages to come and be part of a one-day experience being mentored by really successful national songwriters and then to hear them perform live and in person.
1: And I love that so much. As an artist type of person, a creative myself, I do find, but throughout the entire country, Australia is a very sports-focused country.
2: Yes,
1: so having opportunities like this is crazy, especially for somewhere as small as Mackay and the Whitsundays. We have such a musical talent. So events like this are perfect to hone that.
2: Yeah, I actually heard that Airlie Beach is the only place in Australia that consistently has live music seven nights a week.
1: Yep, which is what they were talking
2: wild,
1: about.
2: Wild, right?
1: Right.
2: When you think Sydney, Melbourne, you know, big deals. Yeah, so it's exciting for us to really focus on the craft of songwriting.
1: So people that might be maybe novice in songwriting, this would be a really good opportunity to learn and maybe get into the craft?
2: Yes.
1: Or is it more for people that are actively in it?
2: It's for all, all of the above. Because this year we've actually expanded and we have three different streams for our songwriting workshops. And if you are an absolute beginner, come along, you'll be in that group.
1: Yeah.
2: If you are emerging, you've written some songs.
1: Yeah.
2: Come along, you'll be in that group. And if you're want mastermind level, you know, masterclass, come along. We have Mark Scholtes, who teaches songwriting at the highest level at Berklee School of Music in Boston.
1: Wow.
2: You know, we have really incredible teachers coming.
1: Yeah.
2: And then can I name drop?
1: Yes, please.
2: Okay.
1: I was going to say, please name drop a few of these people that could impart their wisdom.
2: Exactly. So anyone who comes to our one-day songwriting summit gets to be part of the workshops and to be mentored by 17-time, you know, ARIA nominee Christine Arnoux.
1: Wow.
2: From Tanya Doko from Bachelor Girl.
1: Hey, we were only talking to her like 2 weeks ago on the show.
2: Excellent.
1: As well. She's amazing.
2: She's coming to Mackay. I know, it's wonderful.
1: Yeah.
2: And then for country music star Taylor Moss and Francesca DeValance, the founder of iHeart Songwriting Club, who leads our workshop day. And then myself, Karen Jacobson.
1: Yep. Amazing. What a lineup. Incredible list of people to impart wisdom on our emerging and current artists across our community. Karen Jacobson, thank you so much for coming in the studio. It's so good to have you.
2: Thanks for having me. And that night, by the way, there's a concert. A concert with all of those beautiful names where you get to hear songs written literally the day before. So, yeah, WhitsundaysArtsFestival.org. Come and join us.
1: Yeah, absolutely.
2: June 6th.
1: That's where you head. WhitsundaysArtsFestival.org. Thanks so much.
2: Thank you.
0: 8:26, Star McCoy, the Whitsunday, Scotty and Kaylee here.
1: Sorry, I thought I'd done enough talking through that one.
0: Okay.
1: Leave it to you.
0: I'll wrap this bit up here. This is London Beat. Been thinking about you on Star.

0: London Beats, Star McKay in the Wet Sunday, Scotty and Kaylee here, Brekkie Show for a Tuesday morning. We want to know, what have you never told your mum? Go to star1019.com.au. You'll see an entry form there. Tell us what you've never told your mum, and then we're gonna find the juiciest story of the lot, I guess. Oh,
1: be honest, because you could be winning a pretty cool prize for mum, and she'll forgive you for sure after you've shown her what you've got for her.
0: So the winner, the best story, is going to get two tickets for Note Park Raising this Saturday. They've got an amazing three-course dinner, live entertainment. You get to go along to that. But you'll have to come on the radio and confess to your mum.
1: Honestly, what is mum going to do when you're all grown up anyway?
0: That's right.
1: And I mean, if you're not all grown up, what's she going to do? She loves you anyway.
0: Mum, I'm sorry. It was me who crashed the car. It wasn't the other car that crashed into me. I'm sorry. Note Park Grazing. Big smiles.
1: I'm just going to put it out here, Scotty. I don't think you would have anything to offer for this.
0: I don't.
1: You're such a well-behaved young man.
0: Bit boring, I know.
1: You are.
0: I know, I don't have anything that's...
1: Could you do something that you could just apologize to?
0: No, I haven't done anything. I'm sorry, I'm extremely...
1: No, but I think you just need to rip out the wild a little bit. I have so much stuff it's I could enter in this competition, but, you know, my mum doesn't live here, so
0: no, that's right. She's overseas.
1: There's no point.
0: It's 8:31, Star News Sport, and your weather details are up next.
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13: Good morning. Joseph Price with your local news. A fatal crash at Marion has claimed another life, with a 44-year-old man dying in hospital. The crash happened on April 1st along Marion Eaton Road when a Toyota Land Cruiser rolled. A 24-year-old man died at the scene, while the 44-year-old was airlifted to Townsville, where he died on Sunday. Investigations into the cause of the crash are ongoing. The Australian Bureau of Statistics is looking for people to hit the streets in Mackay. A recruitment drive's underway for 16,000 field officers to help out with the 2026 census coming up in August. Census National spokesperson Emily Walter says they'll be hiring locally where possible.
14: We're looking to hire field officers locally, and this is because local knowledge is so important for supporting regional and rural communities to participate in the census. People from the community have connections already and a familiarity and understanding for those needing extra help.
13: A big step forward for the Whitsundays, with the first stages of Poppy Hills Estate in Cannonvale approved. It unlocks 98 new residential lots for the area.
15: This is exactly the kind of planned growth the Whitsunday needs to create more housing opportunities for local families, while also delivering critical infrastructure through the state-backed Residential Activation Fund investment.
13: Whitsunday Mayor Ry Collins speaking there. A week-long jet ski journey will help raise money for kids doing it tough. The iconic Yamaha Variety Jet Trek is Australia's largest and most successful charity personal watercraft event, supporting kids who are sick, disadvantaged or living with disability. 76 riders have set off from Townsville, making stops in Ayre, Bowen and Airlie Beach before arriving in Mackay. This year's fundraiser has already helped more than 150 kids. And a blow for the Cowboys, with star second rower Jeremiah Nanai re-injuring his shoulder in his second game back from surgery. Scans can reveal that the damage is not as severe as first feared, and Nanai will not need immediate surgery. The 23-year-old's expected to be sidelined for at least a month.
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16: Hello, I'm Rob McLennan. A search is underway off the far northern New South Wales coast after a boating tragedy that's killed three people, including two marine rescuers. Police say a yacht capsized in heavy seas at Ballina around six last night. Four people made it to shore. Police still unsure whether anyone else was on board. A marine rescue boat that went out to help also rolled in the choppy conditions. Every working Aussie will receive a $200 to $300 tax offset. News Corp reporting the cost of living measure will feature in next week's federal budget. The Reserve Bank, meantime, is expected to lift rates again today. Canstar's Sally Tindall urging us to ask for a better deal.
17: Don't take any rate hike lying down. Pick up the phone to your bank and ask for an individual rate cut.
16: Heavy security is expected in Darwin today for the court appearance of a man accused of killing little Kumanjai little baby, 47-year-old Jefferson Lewis, up on three charges, including murder.
12: There are massive deals which are happening right now at Nissan Proserpine. You can see for yourself at Whitsunday Autos. It's the experience that you've been waiting for.
18: Star Sport.
16: AFL First, Eagles coach Andrew McWalter is defending his side after Saturday's loss to the previously winless Tigers, telling AFL 360.
19: We've got 15 new players on our list. We've had an incredible amount of turnover in the last 2 years since I've been at the football club. Almost half of our playing list is new.
16: And in league, former Blues skipper James Tedesco says he'd love to get an Origin call-up, but he's not losing any sleep over it.
20: The desire and passion to play New South Wales is always going to be there for me, but again, I'm not putting myself under pressure.
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23: I reckon we might be getting into this time of the year where we get the really good weather. Cool mornings, a little bit of morning fog around, mostly sunny day through the afternoon particularly. Airlie 26, Mackay 27, Proserpine, Pioneer Valley 28. Tomorrow, Thursday, might be a shower or two back again. Friday looks like being a sunny one for us. And on the coast and beaches, 10 to 15 knots for the next 3 days. Seaforth, it's 25.
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0: making buffering a thing of the past.
1: A fresh new way to wake up around Mackay and the Whit Sundays.
2: Yeah! Come on, shake it up.
1: And Kaylee on Star.
3: Good morning. Welcome along to your short week. Happy Tuesday. I don't think I could have fit any more into that long weekend than what I did. It was so busy.
24: I could have, but I didn't want to.
3: There's that. launch of the NQ Games at Harriet Park on Friday night. You also had your launch into a supreme athlete at the same time.
24: We played, I'll tell you what was funny about that. We knew there were fireworks coming up about 7.30.
3: I saw those. That were great.
24: So in our game, we knew there was fireworks coming at a certain time and it was like, okay, we got to get this last ball in before the fireworks because we're going to have to turn the lights out on our ground. But the bizarre thing was we turned the lights out on our ground, but the lights were still on Great Barrier Reef Arena. We thought, hang on a minute, how come our lights have to go off and we have to stop while the lights that are far brighter on GBRA stayed on? We thought, this is very confusing.
3: Because it was on the other side, isn't it? Because of that. I mean, I was sitting in the stands and I kind of just felt like, how would I see the fireworks with them realising how stupid that sounds?
24: Because you would have had to look over and through the lights of Great Barrier Reef Arena. We just looked into darkness. How come our lights are off but GBRA's still on?
3: And frankly, if the lights were off, the fireworks would have looked better because they're their own light.
24: And I said to Mick the umpire, how come we had to stop? Mick, he goes, I don't know, mate. I don't control the lights.
3: Maybe it was, I don't know, like...
24: I don't know.
3: Maybe it was the direction in which the lights were coming from. Who knows?
24: I don't know.
3: I know
24: Anton from Mackay Cricket was running around like a madman, you know, doing stuff. So I don't know if he didn't get... I don't know.
3: I digress. This is not what we're talking about next. We're talking about what happened the following night, which is the Mayor's Ball, Scott.
24: And I gave you a budget, didn't I?
3: You did give me a budget to bid because there were some music-related items and I was really, really keen on them. I saw them. I came. I saw. Did I conquer? Well, that's up next.
24: All right. I'll check the bank statement in a moment. We'll check that out. We'll find out how it all went down after Somber Homewrecker, Star Mackay and the Whit Sundays. 8:41, Scotty and Kaylee.

0: at Star McKay in the Wet Sunday. Scotty and Kaylee here. It's 8:44.
1: Over the weekend, it was a busy one, and one of the many events attended by a lot of people, Scotty, on Saturday night at the MEC was the Mayor's Charity Ball.
0: Yeah.
1: An absolutely incredible event, raising much-needed funds for some charities across our community. Yep. All the mayors from the various sort of regions, the Isaac, Whitsunday, and, of course, the McKay Mayor, came along, supported the event, as did plenty of people. Got all dressed up, photos up. Patty and I went along on Star 101.9 McKay Facebook page. You didn't come.
0: No.
1: You did give me a budget.
0: Limited budget.
1: This is for charity, just FYI.
0: Sure.
1: There were some really cool items to bid on, some related to music, including like Ed Sheeran's signed guitar.
0: Cool.
1: And also a Beyonce microphone and stuff. And there were a few other artists actually had their microphones and signature and stuff. You gave me a very small budget, Scott.
0: Well, I didn't get a purchase order from the company, so that was why it was a small budget.
1: It was $100 to bid on these items. So I went in there. That was $100 each item, right?
0: Yeah.
1: So I could collate it to one item because there were 14 items up for bid?
0: Sure.
1: So $1,400?
0: No.
1: Well, here's how Saturday night went.
2: Just walked through the door. We've got drinks in hand. We're going around the silent auction items. We've spotted the Beyonce mic.
3: I've spotted a Daniel Ricciardo glove and Oscar Piastri, so I might have a little bitty bit. We'll see what happens.
2: Oh, my God. Well, the Beyonce mic is the one that I've got budget for, so we're just going to see if it has, like, a minimum bid or I can just start. I'll be back in a sec. Patty, I've been ripped off by Scott.
3: Yeah.
2: A minimum bid is $1,450. The $100 budget is not going to cut it.
3: Well, he said $100 for each item. Surely it's 14 items here. It's $1,400. Is that the logic?
2: I think the accountant might kill me, says that we're giving away a $30,000 holiday.
1: So I put down a $1,400 bid.
0: Mm-hmm. And you failed.
1: I didn't put down a bid. I was too scared of what you would say.
0: It is amazing when you go to the Mayor's Charity Ball and others and you go around and look at the side logs and you go, This is out of my league.
1: I just realised that the minimum bid wasn't even scratching the surface. So I was like, well, I'm stuffed.
0: Well done, everyone that got involved and bid on an item, help raise money for local charities. You did well with the Mayor's Charity Ball the other night. It's 8:47 on Star.
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0: It's great to be a member of a club. 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
1: Ready
5: Star.
1: To rock and roll, baby.
0: Couple of weeks to go. Legends on the Lawn, Saturday, May 30 at Harrah Park. Got Barnsley back, John Stevens, Birds of Tokyo, Baby Animals, Busby Maru, Bachelor Girl coming as well.
1: We're going to hook you up with some tickets, but you got to jump on the phone right now, 1-300-891-929.
0: This is a double pass. It can be yours, but you need to call now. Be a winner with Star. It's 8:51.

0: Star Mackay and the Whitsundays, Scotty and Kaylee here. It's 8:54. We've got tickets for Legends on the Lawn. Jason at Beaconsfields here. How was your weekend?
1: Yeah, not too bad at all. Yeah, went up to Cape Hillsborough, a little bit of a shower up there, but it was good.
2: Was that yesterday? Because I went to Finch Hatton and had a bit of a shower there. I mean, there was a bit of a shower there. Sorry, not that I was showering.
1: Yeah, it did rain, drizzle a little bit, but it was patchy, but it was good.
2: Yeah, what a beautiful day to be in the rainforest.
0: Nice. I'm hoping when we get to the end of May that this crappy stuff's gone, that the showers are gone, and we end up with a beautiful afternoon and evening.
2: It's rude that we had it on the long weekend.
0: Jason, we're going to get you a couple of tickets. We want you to be at Legends on the Lawn.
1: Thank you for that.
2: Enjoy. A worry. Enjoy. Oh, how exciting. We're going to be doing that this week if you want to go along to Legend on the Lawn. I can't believe we're in May already, Scott.
0: Crazy.
2: How have we got here? It's literally at the end of this month.
0: Got through the long weekend. Can I tell you about the cricket on the weekend? The cricket I was playing was over 50s.
2: If you must.
0: So after Friday night, we all went into Friday night. Great.
2: Yeah.
0: Saturday morning, how did we turn up? Not so good. It's not very often.
2: It wasn't the beers though, right? It was the fact you actually played cricket.
0: No, I had a conversation with a bloke a few years older than me about magnesium baths. This is how the smell of deep heat was strong, and then we were comparing which cream we rub on for our ailments. Like some people had Voltaren, others it was Deep Heat. You're looking at me with a silly look.
2: Yeah, because you say to me that my body's whack.
0: Yeah.
2: Mate, are you listening to yourself right now?
0: We were all laughing about comparing creams. You know, someone got out Pain Away. What's that one you got there?
2: Oh, actually, that one's really good.
0: Is it?
2: Yeah.
0: Yeah, no, he gave...
2: My grandma uses that one for fibromyalgia. That one's an underrated.
0: Pain Away got high praise from a couple of the guys in the group.
2: Let me tell you, get yourself around Pain Away.
0: Yeah, right. Okay. I was so sore after the Saturday afternoon game. Mm. Because we're all worried about stopping. You know, sitting down and trying to get out of a chair and not be able to.
2: Scott, this is such old man chat. So
0: on the way home, I had to stop, get out of the car and stretch my legs. So I conveniently realised Dan Murphy's was about halfway home. So I stopped there and got out.
2: Did you get your adult diapers as well?
0: I did. I actually went into the cold room and thought, this is actually not bad. Like, it's not an ice bath, but I just stood in the cold room for a minute or two and thought, this is actually all right.
2: God. Guys, listen to him. Save me from this chat. 1-300-891-929. I'll talk about anything with you.
0: Oh, yeah. Jeez, it was funny. Old sore blokes everywhere.
2: Oh, mate. Poor wives aren't going to stop hearing it for the next week.
0: Nope. Absolutely. 9 o'clock news is up next. In excess in our 20-song marathon, Britney Spears, Rihanna and Calvin Harris going to start us off right after 9 next.
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17: Good morning. Joseph Price with your local news. A man has died in hospital weeks after a deadly crash at Marion. It happened on April 1st along Marion Eaton Road. A 24-year-old man died at the scene, while the 44-year-old was airlifted to Townsville, where he died on Sunday. Investigations are ongoing. The state's rental vacancy rate has seen a slight dip in the first quarter of this year. The Real Estate Institute of Queensland classifies a healthy vacancy rate as one that sits between 2.6 and 3.5%. In Mackay and Whit Sunday, their rates are considered tight, sitting at 1.2 and 1.3% respectively, while Isaac sits at 5.5% and is one of the state's only weak rental markets. REIQ CEO Antonia Mercarella says the squeeze is leading to a growing number of multi-generational households.
18: So this is where we've got perhaps grown-up children who might be young adults, for instance, together with their parents or even potentially grandparents. So again, a family's on the hunt for those larger properties and where they're combining their financial resources.
17: Mackay locals are encouraged to apply to help out with the August census. There are 16,000 field officer jobs up for grabs across the country. Census National spokesperson Emily Walter says field officers deliver forms, follow up with anyone that hasn't responded, and keep their local community informed about the census.
19: We're looking for people who have good communication skills primarily, but also the ability to build rapport and respond respectfully and sensitively when circumstances need it. They'll also need to be organised and able to manage their workload.
17: And up to $2,000 in funding has been provided to 72 community groups across the state, including in Mackay. It's part of the 2026 People of Post Grants Program, which includes funding for Australian Street Aid Project. They'll use their share of funding for food supplies and essential meal service resources for people experiencing homelessness in Mackay. Nikki Tracy from Australia Post says mental health groups made up a large portion of recipients.
20: In Queensland, 72 grants were given out this year, which included 49 grants awarded to mental health initiatives.
16: National News Now.
21: Morning, I'm Rob McLennan. Two marine rescuers are among three people killed after a yacht capsized off the New South Wales coast. It happened near Ballina last night. Four people making it safely to shore. A marine rescue vessel sent to help also rolled in heavy seas. A large media contingent and extra security at a court in Darwin this morning for the appearance of accused child killer Jefferson Lewis. The 47-year-old is alleged to have kidnapped and murdered five-year-old Kumanjai little baby in Alice Springs. Mortgage holders are bracing for another rate hit today, a jump of 0.25%. We'll add about $91 a month to the average $600,000 mortgage. CanStar Sally Tyndall says it will also make it harder for would-be home buyers.
22: A rate hike today would translate into about $12,000 off their maximum borrowing capacity.
21: And a cruise ship on which three people have died from a hantavirus outbreak has been refused permission to dock at Cape Verde off the African coast.
16: Black's Real Estate, your locally owned.
21: A jump of 0.25%. We'll add about 9%.

0: weekend clash with Coburg. The case is now in the hands of the AFL's integrity unit. Well, it's unclear how long Broncos star Dean Mariner will be off for as he recovers from a nasty corky that could have cost him his leg. The club says after leaving the field and Saturday's loss to the Roosters, the centre needed limb-saving surgery for that rare injury.
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3: Star weather.
4: A little bit cooler to start off today. A little bit of morning fog around. I think we'll see that for the next couple of days in the mornings. Should be a really nice day though. Sunny afternoon ahead for us. Airlie 26, Mackay 27, Proserpine, Piney Valley around 28 degrees. Tomorrow and Thursday there's a shower or two. Friday's going to be sunny. And on the coast and beaches, we've got 10 to 15 knots over the next couple of days. We're about to start our 20-song marathon.
5: Yes, we are indeedy. Let's get it pumping. Britney Spears on the way. My cousin would not stop playing that over the weekend.
4: One more time.
5: Yeah. Oh, well, Britney in general.
4: Britney in general.
5: 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Yeah.
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1: They say the holy water's watered down, and this town's lost its faith.

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0: Star Mackay in the Wet Sundays. 20 song marathon, Scotty and Kaylee. Sunny day today, mid-high 20s, top temperatures. Maybe a shower about tomorrow.
1: It's the Met Gala day, Scotty, and yes. So far so good with the outfits. I am terrified by how stoic, I think is a nice way to put it. A lot of people are looking very, I guess, statuesque in there.
0: What, their faces aren't moving because of Botox? Is that what you mean?
1: And also quite slim.
0: Like, oh, okay,
1: very,
0: right.
1: Yes, it's almost a Hunger Games giving.
0: Right. I did see a little image earlier and
1: scary.
0: I don't want to be unkind, but a couple of them almost looked unwell, you know, when you see that.
1: Yeah,
0: think, wow.
1: It did actually concern me. I will say, though, there is something about that in art and, like, I mean, you know, makeup can exaggerate that, so
0: yeah.
1: I'm hoping that's the case.
0: Yep.
1: One thing I will say, Naomi Osaka, she looks incredible.
0: Terrifying.
1: And she went very, like, fashion is art is the theme. And let me say, she is a piece of art.
0: Wow. Okay. Keep an eye out for that. Harry Styles here, 20 song marathon at Star.